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That's us nearly at the end of another show. Thanks again for tuning in. If you like what you heard on the show tonight, that new Gabba sound, and you'd like to source some of this music for yourself, check out labels like Gabberhead, House of Madness, Roughneck, Industrial Strength, Brutal Force, Mocam. This is Gabba Records. Loads to choose from just now. Lots of this getting released on vinyl as well. So thanks again for listening. I'll see you again next month.

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0: Jack Hellier here, the guy that you can hear Monday to Friday between the hours of 1 and 4. 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

Great name that is, Sleepy Tom. Where's Tom? He's sleeping. Not here this morning. It's someone who is sleeping. Well, he won't be sleeping at the minute. He'll be on his way in. Lee Butler. He's going to be here after 7 o'clock this morning. Pinch Punch, first of the month. White Rabbits, all that malarkey. 1st of October. Oh my God, the 1st of October. How on earth? How on earth did that happen? How's it October? Which means my Halloween wreath can go up on my door, my little witch's legs and things like that. Very excited. I love Halloween. I love October. Do like it when it's all autumnal, so I'm coming steaming in at a 9.5. Are you joining me in the month where we're going to have pumpkin spice lattes and we're going to be eating, what was it, treacle toffee we used to have years ago, doing fireworks like at the end of sort of the end of this month into next month, but never mind. But anyway, October, it is the 1st of October, but it is the 1st of October and it's Simo with you here coming in at a 9.5. But I want to know, more importantly, never mind me, how you writing yourself? Get in touch, let me know. Can you match me? Higher or lower? Higher or lower than a 9.5? Could make a good game show, that.

Still sounds great, that, doesn't it? Ghetto superstar, Prats, no TB. It's Simo with you here on In Demand Radio. It's the Brekkie Butler. As always, Simo with you at 6, 3 till 7 when Lee's going to join me and he's going to have a brand new Morning Glory anthem. Got loads of your shout outs to do as well. And I want to say a big hello to everyone at Say It With, particularly my mate Charles. They're absolutely fantastic, Charles from Say It With. And all the girls there, we're going to be down there in the next couple of weeks because I want to go and have a little look at the advent calendar. Have you seen the advent calendars this year? They are unbelievable. It's like a little jewellery box. So basically you're going to get, like, I think it's over 600 quid's worth of like things in it. Like you can have gold or silver, you can pick your own ring size, you can pick your own initials, whichever ones you want. So you can sort of really personalise it this year. So for the person that's got like everything, then this is the absolute ideal thing that you need for you. Check it out, Say It With. You can Klarna it as well. It's like, as I say, for 250 quid, there's over £600 worth of stuff. You're making a huge saving. So get yourself on to Say It With. And if you go in the Met Quarter, I mean, I get a bit dizzy on it as well. That's all right, isn't it? Got a Simo, stand the way in a minute. How's your brain feeling this morning? I'm going to wreck your head in.

Radio. It's the Bracky Butler. It's Always Say It With. That ends rather abruptly. I just get off halfway through that, don't they? Still singing. It's like, right, we're going now. We're on our way out. It's the Bracky Butler with you. Well, it's Butler-less through till seven that he's going to be. It's just Simo, little Simo here through till seven. And I've got a Simo stat for you now. Now, I don't want you Googling this, okay? Just have a little guess because it might be funnier. Don't be getting on and doing your chat GPT and everything like that. I want you to know, I'm going to tell you this. What is a zarf? What is

0: Azarf. That's Z-A-R-F. What is a Zarf? No Googling. Just come up with some good answers. And I'll tell you the answer to the Simo Start in a minute from now.
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be around the house and I'll have it blaring out all over the place. Christian Davis and Don't Come Back. And of course, he's the guy behind Reminisce Classical as well at Retrospective. You know, the massive orchestra. He's the guy that sort of curates it all and puts it all together and everything. He's super talented, but he's like the most laid back person ever. I think he'd like, you know, he's that laid back and he's like so, so humble with his talents. I'm surprised he doesn't like fall over. Honestly, Christian Davis and Don't Come Back. My favourite tune by him. I absolutely love it. But I am in the middle of the Simo stat. More importantly than Christian Davis, what is, I bet you Christian Davis, he's dead clever. I bet he knows what a zarf is. I bet he didn't have to Google a zarf. Mark says, zarf. Is a zarf some sort of alien that lives inside Simo's head and knows what's going on inside it? That'd be quite good. My head's full of zarfs. You've all been cheating. I'm not even going to read your names out. Kelly, I know exactly what you've done. You've never known the answer to that. You've defo cheated. All of you, I'm not even reading your names out because I'm so cross with you. A zarf, and this is a really important piece of information, you can wow all your friends today, particularly with this one, Don. Don has messaged in and she's got it right as well. A zarf is the cardboard sleeve on a hot coffee cup. Now, that is life-changing information. Next time you get a coffee, you can go to your mates, hey, I'll have a zarf with that, thanks very much. Look, I've got a little zarf in my hands. And then you might get like sort of in a bit of trouble by telling everyone you're holding a zarf because they might wonder what it is. Anyway, coming on in a couple of minutes from now, I've got the Battle of the Decades.

0: Rock your body. Anyway, carry on singing that one. It's MVP. It's Simo with your head. It's great to hear that, actually, wasn't it? Back in 2005. Before that, on tonight, Silver Bumper. It's Simo with you here on In Demand Radio. It is the 1st of the 10th. It's a brand new month. Pinch Punch, first of the month. And it's time for a battle of the decades. The first one of the month. And I want to say a massive good morning to Bev. How are you, Bev? Bev's been in touch and she was like, oh my God, this is my favourite. Reminds me of being out in the 90s. So 90s is defo your favourite decade. And this is what it's all about this morning. It is Dreamer and Live in Joy. Whoa, what a choice and a half. If you're struggling getting out of bed, look like Bev, get yourself moving. Come on.
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0: Lee's on his way in a couple of minutes from now. It's a big Brekkie Butler pub quiz today. It's a big one today, isn't it? Going to be joined, actually, by the guys from Concordia this morning. John's going to be joining us to see if we can improve on our losing record. We've been absolutely shocking the last couple of weeks. So Lee's on the way for you with another Morning Glory anthem as well in just a couple of minutes from now.
1: The Brekkie Butler with Say It With. 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

0: getting now.
1: It's such a feel-good anthem, isn't it?
0: Great. It just makes me want to go back to Jamaica, though.
1: It's becoming one of them, like, in-demand anthems.
0: Yeah, it really is. I absolutely
1: love that. The Jamaican Bam Bam. Before that, Morten Jensen and Tim Powers, baby. On the remix, Low Stepper, heard it all before. It's Thursday. Good morning, Simo.
0: Good morning, Lee.
1: Rate yourself. This morning, what did you come in at?
0: I came in at a 9 this morning. The weather's getting me down a bit with all the rain. It says showers to me. It's pelting down.
1: Right. And it's knocking you down to a 9.
0: It's knocking me down to a 9.
1: I wish I was a 9. 7 for me. 16 out of 20 for us two this morning. Do you guess what? Do you know what days it is?
0: Go
1: two
0: on.
1: Polar opposite days.
0: Oh, go on then.
1: Your national days this morning. It's National Vegetarian Day.
0: Okay.
1: So that's
0: right.
1: You.
0: That's me, yeah.
1: That's isn't you're
0: right
1: a veggie, aren't
0: I'm a
1: you?
0: Veggie, yeah.
1: And it's that's also no National Sausage Day.
0: You can't have them on the same day.
1: Well, you can't have sausages at all.
0: I know, yeah.
1: Basically.
0: I'm not going to be celebrating National Sausage
1: you're never,
0: Day.
1: No, you're never celebrating.
0: Oh.
1: Celebrating.
0: Oh,
1: never
0: celebrating.
1: You're never sausage-a-breating, are you?
0: Oh, no. I don't know how you eat sausage, because you put that in my mouth when we were over the road, and I was like, oh,
1: could you
0: no.
1: Could have worded that a bit better. Jesus. Molly's in here pulling faces, aren't you? On National Sausage Day, you said I put mine in your mouth over the road in the cabin.
0: You did, you shoved it in my mouth.
1: I shoved my sausage
0: you
1: in your
0: did,
1: mouth.
0: Yeah, you shoved it in my mouth and it was all salty. It was
1: oh,
0: awful.
1: God, Jesus. What's going on here? When we were having a brekkie, you mean?
0: Yeah, if you oh, have yeah. a look on our socials.
1: Yeah, well, I'm not putting it on the socials as well.
0: It's on there.
1: That's a personal video of us.
0: Just move on with the veggies.
1: It's titled the salty sausage.
0: Oh, it's horrible on me.
1: Sounds like a chippy.
0: Yeah, salty sausage.
1: Yeah, what do I need from a salty sausage?
0: Yeah. Lee will give you one.
1: No way. Real vegetarian
0: oh,
1: day
0: God
1: today.
0: Almighty.
1: Oh, enjoy your salty sausages this morning. National Sausage Day. And on the back of National Sausage Day, guess what's next in
0: oh,
1: 10 minutes?
0: No.
1: I'm whipping it out.
0: No, my

0: 6. This is where the party is at. This is! Early Bullet, Dave Graham, Christine Davis on the re-record Trapped, using the big piano riff from Gattacore. Before that, West End featuring Sybil. The Love I Lost, confirmed for 2026. Who'll be in the field next year? So many people got their tickets yesterday. Thousands and thousands.
1: I know, yeah. And everyone was dead excited. But people are planning their outfits already, aren't they? You know,
0: honestly,
1: what people are like.
0: Yeah, we've got... 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Do you want a Morning Glory anthem?
1: Go on.
0: Now, this one.
1: Oh.
0: Right, this one is... It's very, very, very aggressive.
1: Now, that's not a problem, that. I've not got an issue with that.
0: I don't know what people's thoughts are around a really sort of angry Morning Glory anthem.
1: You see, I'd rather have an angry one.
0: Do you ever remember the track by The Bouncer?
1: Oh, God, don't tell me.
0: Right, well, it's been a remix for 26 and it's big.
1: Oh, my God.
0: Because if your name's not down...
1: You're not coming in.
0: Not tonight.
1: No, not
0: You're
1: tonight.
0: Not on my list.
1: Oh, my God.
0: Ready for it?
1: Yes, go on.
0: The Morning Glory Anthem.
2: The Morning Glory.

We got a party to go to tonight. But alright, I've been saving up all day just for this. I am ready.

0: mean, if your name's not down, you're not coming in. Not tonight. You're not on the list.
1: I like that bit of aggression, I'll be honest.
0: Right, so that was brand new. That's the first ever play. Now, Cocky would say to me, you can't be playing anything that heavy on breakfast.
1: That's what he'd
0: say to me. He said, you can't play stuff that's too heavy for brekkie. But it's a morning glory, and it's designed to wake you up.
1: Of course it is.
0: Originally by The Bouncer in 1992 on XL Music, right? And it's had a rework for 2026. If your name

0: you remember anything from the 90s. I just don't know how you remember anything.
1: I can't remember nearly all of the 90s. Like, I forget my kids' birthdays half the time. But when it comes to music, a piece
0: honestly,
1: of music, where it was, what club it was played in, what the gear was, what label it was on.
0: Yeah, I'm
1: I know
0: very
1: what it
0: impressed.
1: Is.
0: I am very impressed.
1: We need to write a kid's date of birth on the back of some tunes.
0: I know, yeah, that'll do. Put him on a vinyl.
1: Yeah.
0: I want to say good morning to everybody at In Demand Events, actually. I've got a bit of bad news. Your diary for the next couple of years is rammed. So if they want to book you, they're going to have to hurry up, aren't they?
1: Yeah, they're going to, yeah, because my diary's nearly full for next year. There's some spaces left. If you're getting married, people are always, oh, it's your 40th, 21st, anything like that. People are always messaging me, inboxing me. Don't inbox me. Just get hold of In Demand Events. They'll sort all your sound, your lights, your DJs for the night. You can book your all your live music, all your dance floors, your confetti cannons, your Mr. and Mrs. letters. All of it can be done in one place. Take the stress away.
0: Dead simple. info@indemand.events. info@indemand.events. That's all you need to do. Or follow them on Instagram, InDemand Events, and then send them a little message and they'll get back to you.
1: And I could be DJing at your wedding. How nice.
0: Oh,
1: do you want a bit of Olivia Dean?
0: Oh, I like it.
1: Should we play
0: Dean.
1: Nice to each other?
0: Yeah, go on.
1: Oh, let's be nice
0: to each other.
1: Come on then.

0: Into Man Breakfast, 29 minutes past 7. Good morning. Spinning you, Alison Limerick, MK on the remix. And before that, Olivia Dean and Nice to Each Other. It's National Sausage Day.
1: National Sausage Day, yeah. Apparently, all Morning Glory stinks of it. They love it.
0: So many people love that. If your name's not Dam,
1: you're not coming in.
0: Not tonight. Not on the list.
1: I really enjoyed that.
0: It was different, wasn't it?
1: Yeah, I really liked it. It was brilliant.
0: There's a good bit of fun in there as well, but it was a little bit dirty, wasn't it?
1: It was. There's nothing wrong with being a bit dirty.
0: Nothing wrong with that. Not on National Sausage Day.
1: Exactly.
0: Go for it. National Sausage Day, National Vegetarian Day.
1: Yeah, couldn't have polar opposites, could you?
0: Redonkulous. What is it?
1: Redonkulous.
2: It's time for Giss a Clue Kid with Lions Holiday Parks, North Wales.
0: So, Giss a Clue Kid, Mini Raver Florence is currently in our house.
1: Are we again?
0: Yes.
1: Oh my God.
0: So, I picked her up from school yesterday.
1: Yeah.
0: Me and the missus were meant to get her, but the traffic around West Derby's not brilliant.
1: Oh,
0: so
1: no.
0: I was there first. I was coming for my mum, so I said, okay, well, I'll just get her. So she was made up. The teacher said she spotted me walking up. She went, oh, I know. She's already said, I've seen my granddad.
1: Oh, that's so cute.
0: So we went to the park, and then she was meant to go home after that. Chances of that happening?
1: No. Is that why she had a cob on in the park?
0: Yeah, a little bit.
1: I saw
0: did
1: on
0: you
1: your
0: see
1: story,
0: that?
1: She had a big
0: cob because she was
1: on.
0: Asking to stay, and then Dion starts winding her up.
1: And telling you she can't stay.
0: Yeah, yeah. So she got a cob on and wandered off. And
1: sat on the bench.
0: Yeah,
1: away
0: sat
1: from
0: on the bench on her own, facing the other way.
1: The face on her was brilliant.
0: So I've told her that a clue, she sounds a bit tired on a clue.
1: Yeah.
0: She said, well, wait till you need an extra one.
1: She'll
0: so she knows
1: really well.
0: She's doing well. She knows I speak to her agent.
1: Oh, do you?
0: Yeah, speak to her agent
1: agency
0: about
1: fees.
0: So this is the clue we have at the moment.
3: I don't like the taste of this at all.
0: Here it is again. Oh, it doesn't want to play.
3: I don't like the taste of this at all.
0: I don't like the taste of this at all.
1: She doesn't like the taste. Now, I'll tell you what it's not. It's not veg of any
0: don't
1: size.
0: Come at us with any salt.
1: Honestly.
0: Don't start splitting your veg either.
1: Yeah, no.
0: Green beans, is it
1: sprouts,
0: broccoli?
1: Cabbage,
0: Cauliflower cheese we had yesterday as well.
1: I do like cauliflower cheese.
0: I do like
1: that's something
0: I
1: really
0: but
1: like.
0: She's not into her veg.
1: Oh, dear. Well, anyway, it's not no veg whatsoever.
0: She gets forced to eat it.
1: Yeah. Is it one of them?
0: Drew,
1: it's
0: more Drew, it's
1: something
0: Dad.
1: Else, yeah.
0: Yeah. You can't leave the table till you bet your veg.
1: I eat it for her. I was just going to say, I bet you eat it. Yeah. You're a bad man. Anyway, Marmite. It's not Marmite either.
0: No, it's not Marmite. We had Marmite yesterday. Yeah. You know what's up for grabs, don't you?
1: Whoa.
0: Oh, no one's happy with me in this radio station.
1: I bet you got in trouble yesterday. And literally, the guy who was like, Auntie was doing it all, shot from the office to the door when you announced
0: so
1: that.
0: So yesterday, we had our record ever sales for the day's sales for Reminisce Weekender tickets. Friday and Saturday went on sale yesterday. We sold tens of thousands of tickets. Yeah. Honestly, if you haven't got them yet, the deal's still on. Please, if you do something today, go and grab your tickets.
1: Can I just say one thing as well? And I said this on Drive last night. I overheard something in the office. And I'm sure you'll confirm it. They're limited on the VIP. The VIP have flown out.
0: Very limited. And so there's a deposit scheme on your VIPs too. There's Klarna options. And you can buy outright your cheapest possible ticket. Mm. But that only lasts till Sunday as well, you know. Yeah, and then all the deals are finished.
1: You've been paid. You've been warned.
0: So there you go. But if you think you know what the answer is, I've got a pair of tickets for the Saturday and the Sunday. You and your mate can do the Weekender.
1: Yeah. Oh, all you need to do is get in touch. 60030. 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We give you a call back. And also, we'll pick somebody completely at random. 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
1: As Lee's just mentioned, I don't feel like I should even mention West Derby. It's that bad. If you're trying to get down Queen's Drive, Town Row are the ones,
0: oh,
1: aren't
0: listen,
1: they?
0: Oh, listen, honestly.
1: They're a joke.
0: It's just ridiculous. With people getting out the cars and just walking up. And
1: I'm not surprised.
0: Honestly.
1: They're absolutely awful. So I can only apologise if you sat in that in West Derby. Can't really do much about it with the roadworks. Also, as you're at the Rocket, that's busy already. For some reason, the last couple of days, and I don't know what it is, the Birkenhead Tunnel's been dead busy as well. Also, Stafford Street as well, from London Road through to Kempston Street. That's looking super busy. All right, on public transport, I'll update you in about half an hour from now.
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0: Every single weekday morning, Inter Man Breakfast 7:43, giving you Shane Codd, the Swarms and Simba remix. What is it?
1: Oh, it's the Swarms and Simba remix. The Pirate's been away for a long time.
0: I tell you what, the Pirate hasn't been around for ages. Where's she been?
1: I don't like that MC floater. 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
0: We need a special feature for the Pirate,
2: you
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2: We do, actually.
0: We love her. She doesn't pop up.
1: She doesn't come up enough in conversation.
0: It's only when Swarms and Simba's remix up, doesn't it?
1: Need to play that every day because it's a little bit me. 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
4: Now it's time for Guess a Clue Kid with Lions Holiday Parks, North Wales.
0: Right, big high five and a big butler squeeze to everyone at Lions Holiday Parks. We are trying to confirm a day.
2: We're
0: going round the houses with this. So we're going to be doing our show live from the Marion Resort and Spa in Dissyth.
1: Dissyth.
0: Right, which is North Wales. It's beautiful up there. It's just all log cabins. It's hot tubs. It's gorgeous views. It's restaurants. It's amazing spa treatments. It's stunning up there.
2: Trying to get you and Carlos, who's coming with us, tied down to a date is like just the most impossible thing ever. And then we got it all sorted and the dates changed due to somebody, didn't they?
0: Yeah, I got the half term week wrong. So I want to take the baby up because if she's off, we can stay up there and enjoy all the little resorts around there.
2: Yeah, of course you can. You're going to go up the Lido and then you're going to go up to Robin Hood and stuff. We're going to sort it today. Now we've got the dates. Do you know what I'm going to do? I'm going to bypass you. I'm going to go to deal.
0: Please do.
2: Yeah.
0: Please do, yeah. Right, give us a clue, kid. It's day number
2: four. Day number four,
0: Mini Rave of Florence gives you a clue. You've got to try and figure out. Is a weekend pair of tickets for Reminisce 2027. Two for Friday, two for Saturday, and four tickets for my birthday bash, November the 7th at Club 051. All that can be yours. Pick me a line number, Simone.
2: Line number four, please.
0: Should be Kerry.
5: No.
0: Hello there. Is Kerry there, please?
5: Oh my God, he's got off. Hello.
0: Kerry, you beautiful, you beautiful human being on a sparkly Thursday. How are you?
5: Good, thank you.
0: Who was
5: you
0: it?
5: Okay?
0: We're good. Yeah, who answered the phone?
5: Piper. Piper.
2: What a lovely name that is.
0: Isn't that a beautiful name?
2: I love the way you just went, oh my days, give it here. Good job he didn't swear, wasn't it?
0: How old is she?
5: Five.
0: Oh, how cute.
2: She's dead cute.
0: Answering your phone. She'll be answering your messages soon on your WhatsApp.
2: Is it her guess or yours, this one, this morning?
5: It's her. She said she doesn't like medicine, so she thinks she doesn't like it.
0: Right, let's have a listen to the clue.
6: I don't like the taste of this at all.
0: She doesn't like the taste of this at all. What do you reckon it is?
5: Medicine.
2: Oh, that's a good answer. Yeah, that is a good answer.
0: And to be fair, there's a few being on.
2: Yeah, there's a lot saying medicine.
0: Putting like green faces next to it and all like...
2: Yeah
0: people,
2: a bit,
0: there is, it's going down. Yeah, is it the right answer or is it the wrong answer?
2: Well, you can blame her, can't you?
0: Honestly, for the love of penicillin.
2: Bit of
0: Calpol. Yeah, listen, have a beautiful day today.
5: All on you.

0: Trolls.
1: Hey, on National Sausage Day as well.
0: Oh, perfect.
1: Hey, couldn't have timed anyone. I think we just threw this show together, wouldn't we?
0: Hey, you tell you what, do you think I don't think about the music?
1: Of course you do.
0: Of course it is. It's National Vegetarian Day, and it's also National Sausage Day
1: National
0: as well.
1: National Sausages.
0: And there you go.
1: There.
0: DOD featuring Hannah Boleyn and Sausage Rolls.
1: Yeah, ruined forever, that song, isn't it?
0: Spoilt it. The Brekkie Butler. Right, wiki, wiki, rise and shine.
1: Get on the dance floor.
0: I'll make you mine.
1: Oh, we've got so many mentions to do. We've just been that busy.
0: We're going to try and get through them. Davy Clarkson, always in nice and early. Good morning. Hiya to Shell Pat, is that?
1: Yeah, Shell Pat. Good morning to the LaBella girls in Aintree, Ashley, Lois and Donna and the girls next door, and all the Beauty and Nails by the lovely Alex and Kirsty. Busy day in there, non-stop. Love Shell, they don't stop.
0: I tell you what.
1: I think it's Shell and Pat.
0: Well, I tell you what though, they're in early, aren't they?
1: Yeah.
0: Doing all like the...
1: hair and nails and everything.
0: Yeah, nails and all the beauty stuff. Well, in girls.
1: Wow.
0: Hi to Steve Hughes. Good morning to you, the Wigan Skimmer. High five to you. Lee Abbo is with us, loving the tunes. Me and Maisie are giving it large this morning on the way to Manchester Airport.
1: Oh, wow. Oh, have a fab time, Lee and Maisie. We
0: Happy
1: love you.
0: Happy birthday to Lauren. She's turning 26 today and has only just recovered from Reminisce Festival. She's 26. Lauren, good morning. Oh, happy birthday.
1: Thank goodness me. Morning to Christian, also to Ubernat. She said when she got in the car, she was a 6. And after us two going on about salty sausages, she's a firm 11.
0: Nice.
1: Nice, really, that. Hi to James in Runcorn. He's bought retrospective tickets for 2027 last night.
0: Yay!
1: Yay! Morgan to the Wigan Skimmer as well, to Tesco Mike, Charlie, Kez, Tess. She's definitely singing like sausage rolls, she says.
0: Yeah, Pauline's with us. Good morning, Pauline. Hi to you and a good morning. Right, I want to tell you about In Demand and how we can, if you're a local business, right?
1: Yeah.
0: So hold tight for this, because I'm going to play as a big, big Reminisce anthem.
1: Mm,
0: ready
1: huge
0: for that?
1: One. Go on.
0: Yeah, a really big bounce back arena anthem is coming up next.
1: Yeah.
0: But then I'm going to tell you about, if you're a local business and you're listening, you're thinking, I'd love Lee and Simo talking about my business. Just like we've just mentioned that hair and beauty place.
1: Yeah.
0: But we could really be talking about your business like we do Platinum Windows, like we do Say It With.
1: Yeah, like we do Lions.
0: Like it we do. If you really thinking I'd love my business to be getting like all the beans off Lee and Simo, then hold tight, because after this I'm going to tell you exactly how you can do that. And it won't cost you much either.
1: No, a lot less than you think, actually.

0: Amazing memories of Reminisce 2026 in that big bounce back arena. Resonance Q on the remix of Styles and Breeze's Heartbeats. Feels like a big feel good Friday
1: it
0: anthem,
1: really
0: that,
1: does.
0: Doesn't it?
1: It feels like a proper Friday today, doesn't
0: yeah.
1: it?
0: Grey Avo, good morning to you. High five, Lee and Simo tuned in, loving it this morning. Hi to you. So, just mentioned to you, if you're a local business, now, did you know this? And here's a stat and a fact.
1: Go on.
0: Right, that, you know, social media, everyone, near enough all businesses will have social media, of course.
1: Yeah.
0: Instagram, Facebook, TikTok, all this type of social media platforms. And lots of these businesses, as I am myself, are creating content to post online.
1: Mm.
0: So maybe you'll work, sometimes you'll pay other businesses and other companies to create your content for your content creators.
1: Yep.
0: And then you get your content and then you post it on your Facebook, on your Instagram, on your TikTok. And you think you've created a really good piece of content and then no one interacts with it.
1: Flops.
0: Right, which is dead common.
1: Yeah.
0: Right,
1: yeah.
0: I mean, some people might want to admit it. It happens to me all the time.
1: All the time. It's the algorithm, isn't it? It's
0: we
1: all
0: do it on in demand, or I'll do it. We'll do a really brilliant piece of content. You'll post it and it just doesn't connect.
1: No.
0: The algorithm doesn't get it. And then it just feels like really downheartening. Did you know that advertising on in-demand radio can be up to five times more powerful than social media when it comes to reach?
1: Absolutely. And the thing is, well, the good thing is it's going out to local people, and you're in the car on the school run, you know, if you're in the kitchen, if you're in your workplace, you think of things like, you know, like Costco, it's constantly on in Costco, it's constantly on in Amazon Warehouse.
0: So, I mean, not only can you get, obviously, all your airtime, you can get us talking about, you can have your own adverts running, hitting local people in your area, but we also do social media as well. So
1: we do everything.
0: We can do social media for you, we can build your social media up, everything at all. We've got some unbelievable offers as well. And what makes it even brilliant and more better, what does it make it? Is that Simo could be dealing with you because she's on our sales team.
1: Yeah, could be. Well, actually, you're going to put people off now, aren't you?
0: Maybe.
1: We'll make sure you get Hayley, don't worry. But seriously, and the thing is, you know, like with other, obviously, we've both worked at other radio stations, and if there's something and you come to us and you go, we've only got this budget, or could we do this, can we do that? We've not got to go to Manchester. We've not got to go to London to find out. We can make a decision in-house and we can do something for you.
0: You'd be amazed. Whatever your budget is, we can create a package for you. So give us a little nudge.
1: Yeah.
0: Give us a little nudge and we can see what we can do for you. It's 7:59 coming up in about 10 minutes. It's the Big Brekkie Butler pub quiz.
1: Oh, I'm a bit nervous today. We've lost 2 weeks running and he looks clever.
0: John looks clever. John's from Concordia Clinic. Now, if you didn't see your health and your well-being, you need to listen to what these guys have got to say.
1: Yeah.
0: He's going to play against us in 10 minutes. We've lost 2 weeks in a row. Now, Steve DeWeave, our quiz master, is in here.
1: Yeah.
0: But him and John are sitting in the back having a coffee. That's not a good thing.
1: I don't think that's a good thing. I think there's a bit of like skullduggery going on there.
0: Yeah, so John's coming early. He's in the back speaking to Weaver, who's the quiz master, who's got the questions.
1: Exactly.
0: That's not fair,
1: I reckon this is like a defo, a setup for us.
0: Listen, whip out your pens. Lads, whip out your bookie pens.
1: It's National Sausage Day.
0: National Sausage Day. Whip out your bookie's pens.
1: Don't do it, Weaver, when you come in.
0: Right, because we want everyone playing along with us. Five questions, we play in 10 minutes.
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1: M62 down at the Rocket is absolutely chocker once again. That's trying to get onto Edge Lane. It's never any different, is it? West Derby, if you're going through there, give yourself some extra time or just get out and walk. You're probably going to be faster, to be perfectly honest, with those ongoing works on Town Row, Queen's Drive, all of those affected. Fernhill Road as well in Bootle, that does remain closed. That's between Burnley Avenue through to Aintree Road. That's been closed for a couple of days, that one. And also, as you're on public transport, actually not looking too bad at all. If you are in a queue, get in touch and let me know.
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0: Just say it.
1: Just say it.
0: Say it.
1: Go on then.
0: You ready to say it?
1: Yeah.
0: Say it.
1: Just say it.
0: Say it.
1: Say it. Just say it.
0: Listen, girls. I'm just giving you a bit of advice this morning, girls.
1: Yeah, go on.
0: What are you laughing at? You don't think I'm in a fit place to give advice out on relationships?
1: I don't think you are. No, not at all.
0: Don't you?
1: Not at all.
0: So if it comes to relationship advice, you don't think I'm the right person
1: to... You're about
0: to
1: as qualified as I am, and that's saying something, honestly.
0: Listen, girls, this morning, if you maybe you're getting up, it's 8:10, and you're just getting up this morning, your other half's maybe still in bed, or maybe the pairies are downstairs, and you're in the kitchen, you're making butties, or putting the kids, sorting the kids out, and he's there, and you're looking at him, and if you think...
1: Yeah. It looks like $1 million
0: bill. He looks like $1 million bill. Say it.
1: Just say it.
0: Don't be holding it in and going, just go over to him, tap him on the side of the hip, or grab him round the waist, pull him close, and just say, listen, I just wanted to say something to you, love. Yeah. And he'll go, What's up? Just go, no, listen, come here. And just whisper dead softly in his ear, you make me feel like $1 million bill.
1: Yeah, now get the tea on.
0: Say it. Girls, this morning, please, say
1: just
0: it.
1: Say
0: tell
1: it.
0: Him.
1: Joe,
0: tell
1: just
0: him.
1: Say it. Go on.
0: Can you imagine the response you get?
1: Oh, I know.
2: Time for the Big Brekkie Butler Pub Quiz with Platinum Windows.
1: Weaver's fuming we've not said it to him, to be
0: Gales, what would happen if you said that to your fella this morning? What do you think would happen if you went over and just grabbed him and went, listen, you make me feel like $1 million bill?
1: If you laugh in your face. It's dead weird, that.
0: Why? It's just weird. Nice.
1: I'd be cringing.
0: John's missus says it to him all the time, doesn't she, John?
1: Does she not say that to him?
3: 20 years ago. Not anymore.
0: What about you, Weaver? Anyone say it to you?
4: Unfortunately, no.
1: only the mirror, Weave.
0: Right, here we are every single Thursday around 8:10. We have the Big Brekkie Butler Pub Quiz. It's not good news at the minute because for the past 2 weeks, Simo and I, representing the Brekkie Butler, have lost.
1: Yeah. And poorly lost as well.
0: So I'm hoping today John comes in. He's been up nice and early. I'm hoping that makes him tired today. Mm. But somebody make some noise from the coolest possible well-being clinic that I know in the world.
1: The
0: right.
1: World.
0: Super cool, John. The handsome, listen, the marathon runner.
1: Oh,
0: John,
1: yeah.
0: From Concordia Clinic. A good
1: here
0: intro, John.
1: That was all right.
3: Yeah, no pressure.
1: I know. Yeah, not at all. He's quite cool, isn't he? He's
0: very
1: got people
0: cool.
1: Listening in Dubai to him and everything. I feel like I'm going to have to watch his phone.
0: Do you think he could be a bit of a smiling assassin?
1: I think he is a smiling assassin.
3: She's listening to you.

0: Yeah.
1: Not listening to me. So John is from Concordia Clinic. We're going to be listening to all about what Concordia Clinic is. It's in Liverpool, right? It's on St. Anne Street, and it is one of the best places, honestly. We're going to have a little bit of info, but first we need to beat him in the quiz.
0: Yeah, come on, right.
1: John, be honest with me, John, this morning, right? How clever are you? Are you one of them people? I don't know. I've spoke to John loads of times. I've had treatments off John, but I'm not sure how clever he is. Now, when we approached Concordia to play us, they suggested John straight away. Now, John, is there a reason for this? Did you get loads of like GCSEs in school?
2: I got 5.
1: Oh, that's
2: Rob,
1: a lot.
2: Rob's too shy and Tony's having a posh breakfast.
0: Oh,
2: Tony's
0: I know, not. Yeah. Rob, the posh breakfast.
1: What's the matter with throwing John under the bus? The only one who'll come and represent the business, John, aren't you?
2: Yeah.
1: Honestly.
0: I mean, Tony reckons he's dead hard and he just bottled it, didn't he?
1: Well, Tony, listen, let's get it right to Tony. 6'8".
0: Yeah.
1: Right, 6'8". World champion boxer.
0: Yeah.
2: Ex-cage fighter.
0: Come on, come in on the recce.
1: And I'll say it, John, I'll say it. Wimp.
0: Wimp. Go and have your smash of avocado.
1: Go on, you go and sit off with your scrambled eggs.
2: Yeah. He will be as well. You know, with his Catarto coffee, is that what they're called?
1: Oh, yeah, Catarto,
0: oh,
1: yeah.
0: Those little ones.
1: I don't know who he thinks he is.
0: Oh, yeah.
1: Honestly, Steve Weaver's here. Steve, how are you?
3: I'm all right.
1: Steve. Are you sure?
3: I'm just waiting in the corner. Yeah,
1: yeah, come on then. 5 questions. Here we go.
3: Here we go then. Question number 1. The Solana Hotel is the setting for which TV series? The Solana Hotel is the setting for which TV series?
0: I watched that this morning on my phone while I was getting ready.
1: Wow. Question number 2.
3: Oh! Question number 2. Where would you find QWERTY? Where would you find QWERTY?
2: Are you struggling with that?
1: John looks confident there, you know. He looks dead confident.
0: He does, yeah. Look at him. He's hiding his paper and everything.
2: It's because you stood next to me looking at it.
0: Yeah.
1: And it doesn't mean his questions.
0: Yeah, exactly, yeah. Call it again, Dan.
2: Listen, I struggled coming here this morning, right? And then I listened to you two talking about jam and sausages in each other's mouths. And I was sounding.
0: Yeah, it's all right, Dan.
1: Question 3.
3: That's him, question number 3. Which country's flag has olive branches on it? Is it A, Spain, B, Greece, or C, Cyprus?
0: Oh, I was going to say Canada, but that's maple leaf, I don't know.
1: Give us it again.
3: Which country's flag has olive branches on it? Is it A, Spain, B, Greece, or C, Cyprus?
0: Oh, I'm going to have to guess. I've got no idea.
3: A, B, or C.
2: I'm winning this.
1: Oh, what was B?
0: Oh, look at the flag man Greece. Over here. How do you know so much about flags?
2: I'm a bit of a nerd.
3: He's honest.
1: Now we're getting to the truth. Question number 4.
3: Question number 4. In ice hockey, what is the name of the object that the players send across the ice? Is it A, a puck, B, a puck, or C, a duck? In ice hockey, what is the name of an object that the players send across the ice? Is it A, a puck, B, a puck, or C, a duck?
0: Look
1: question number
0: face.
1: 5. He's got them all right.
2: I'm on my own here, and you two are showing me. Should he answer the answer?
0: You won't be right together.
1: Show us yours if you want.
2: The answers.
1: Question 5.
3: Final one. Question number 5. Where in your body would you find your medulla oblongata?
1: Oh, he works in a clinic.
2: No, that's not fair.
1: He works in a recovery clinic.
0: Yeah.
1: You can't ask questions like that.
0: That needs changing that question.
1: That cannot, right?
0: He's going to get... That's
1: can
0: like
1: I
0: asking
1: actually,
0: him about the house go music
1: on, you
0: question.
1: Can finish.
3: I actually finish the question? Any chance?
2: I've answered it, so you don't need to.
1: Oh.
3: So I'll start again. Where in your body would you find your medulla oblongata? Is it A, in your heart, B, in your stomach, or C, in your brain?
0: Oh, I thought it was your tongue, so it's none of that.
2: I've neither of you never seen The Waterboy, the film.
0: Yeah, but I don't know what that is.
1: Here's a clue, John.
2: No.
0: Here's a clue, John.
1: Oh, come on.
0: No. Here's a clue, Bill. Go on, what were the
3: clues? Put it this way, you both could get a bit of help with...
0: Oh, okay. I'm going to go with
3: think
0: that.
3: About it.
0: I'm going to go with that. Because we've got not got one.
1: Oh.
0: What's he put? I'm trying to look through the back of his paper.
3: Oh,
0: there you go.
3: We're
0: he gets all the score doubled. He's going to have 10.
1: All the questions and all the answers are in. We'll find out as well how our listeners have done on the big Brecky Butler Book Quiz.

0: spinning you all the big tunes to wake you up every single weekday morning. The Bracky Butler. Big shout to the boys of Plan and Windows.
1: All right, lads.
0: Oi, oi.
1: Oi, oi. Today, lads.
0: Oh, there she is.
1: Doing some windows, lads. Some doors, some conservatories. All there, lads. Yeah, they are. They're actually in Kirby.
0: Was that the MC Floater?
1: MC Floater's going to get a conservatory and a little orangery done. They're going to play more tunes out there.
0: Big shout to the lads of Platinum Windows. If you're in the mix for windows or doors, conservatories, keep it local. Make sure you mention the boys. Mention us and you'll get some dizzy.
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1: So can I just say, have you seen him? He's holding five up in my face like a child. Honestly.
0: So right, before we get into the quiz and how many we've lost by.
1: Yeah.
0: Right. John's taking us on this morning from Concordia Clinic. I spend a lot of my time. I was in there yesterday. I had treatment on my back off James. I was also in the oxygen chamber, the hyperbarics chamber, and a lot of people don't understand what these are. Tell us about Concordia first, nice and briefly, how amazing it is and what it does.
3: Concordia is a health and wellbeing clinic just outside Liverpool City Centre on St Anne Street. We do everything from hyperbaric chambers, red light beds, sports massages, sports therapy, Swedish massages, cupping, everything, basically.
0: Yeah, so did he do?
3: Literally everything. Yeah.
0: So lots of people there see me on my stories, posting pictures of me with my little oxygen mask on, sitting in the oxygen chamber. Tell us what you told Simo and why going in the oxygen chamber is so good. Go on.
3: No pressure.
0: Because it was nice, simple terms. I liked it.
3: So it's basically what we breathe in outside of... what you breathe in outside the oxygen chamber is 21% oxygen. 15 PSI. When you get into the chamber, it's 21 PSI and it's 99% oxygen.
0: So something I loved, he said if you could take the most healthiest supplement in the world, it would be oxygen.
3: Yeah.
0: And it's a way of doing that,
1: isn't it?
3: But it's not the oxygen you breathe it in, that's great for you, but it's the pressure that does the work. The pressure of the chamber actually helps the oxygen to seep from your red blood cells, because they can only carry a certain amount of oxygen into your plasma. So plasma gets to a lot more places. So me as a sports massage therapist, I deal with a lot of injuries. You don't get much oxygenated blood to ligaments and tendons, but you get loads of plasma. So if you can oxygenate the plasma, helps to heal things quicker.
0: So it's good for healing injuries. Yeah. Lots of people who maybe are unwell go in there.
3: Long-term illness.
0: Long-term illness and diseases. Yeah. They're brilliant, they are. Concordia, we're going to tag them after the show. Let's find out how many we've lost by.
1: Yeah, Steve DeWeave. I'm dead clever as well.
4: Right, here we go then. Question one was, the Solana Hotel is the setting for which TV series? The answer?
1: Benidorm.
3: That's the one I wasn't unsure on.
1: Yeah, did you get it though?
3: I did.
4: Question number two.
0: Do you know what the good thing is? I never knew that.
1: And I'm
0: quite proud of it, yeah.
1: Oh, I watch it every morning.
0: I can see you sitting in yours, John, with your missus, having a romantic night in watching Benidorm.
3: We don't watch telly.
0: Yeah. How do you know it then?
3: I used to live with my nan for a little bit, and my nan loved it.
4: Question number two. Where would you find QWERTY? Of course, it's the top line of a keyboard.
1: Yay!
4: Question number three, which country's flag has olive branches on it? The answer was C, Cyprus.
1: No. Oh, I guessed
3: at that.
1: I can't
3: believe you two. Do you know, he gave you two answers that were dead easy.
4: Exactly.
3: The two of them were so easy.
1: I'm not a flag geek like you.
0: Like you are, yeah.
1: Yeah, you big nerd.
0: Oxygen chambers.
3: I think I was nervous.
4: I warned you. Question number four. In ice hockey, what is the name of the object hit across the ice? The answer is B, a puck.
1: Yes, you got that, didn't you?
0: Shuttlecock.
1: Yeah. Shuttlecock.
4: They're not. And question number five. Where would you find your medulla oblongata? C, your brain.
1: Yeah, I guessed at that.
0: Yeah.
1: My big brain.
0: Yeah,
3: did you get it right though?
1: Yeah, I did.
0: Really?
1: Yeah, I got that right. He's let me down today.
4: So here we go then.
0: We both got the same question wrong.
4: Team Brecky.
1: I got it right.
4: Got a grand total.
1: Nine out of ten. You again, Butler.
0: It was the Cyprus. I knew it was Cyprus. I went for Greece. I knew it was Greece or Cyprus.
1: I have no idea.
3: You're never here as well.
0: No way.
4: He's been there probably. And Team Concordia got a grand total of 10 out of 10. Yay!
1: Right, get him out.
0: Get him out. Get him out. Stick your oxygen right up
1: your...
4: Your windpipe.
0: Honestly, stick your plasma, right.
1: Your windpipe. Up your molestus, whatever.
0: Get your plasma, stick it right up your...
1: Whatever you said.
0: How have our listeners done?
1: don't know what you said. Right, hang on. Right, Steve's got all five.
0: So's Tracy Fitz.
1: Yeah, Philly B's got all five. Jones got four. All five.
0: Katie Cap got them all right.
1: Yeah, oh God, you're all dead clever.
0: Quite a furious this morning.
1: Yeah, Lou, did Lou get them all right? No. Lisa's got them all right as well. Loads of them. Absolutely well done.
0: Well really done good. To our listeners this morning. Well done to John. A round of applause for John this morning. Well done, John.
3: I've redeemed myself.
0: He has.
3: Everybody thinks I'm a clown in work.
0: Certainly not. And if you we'll tag Concordia Clinic
1: if you're
0: into your health and your well-being. It's an amazing place as well. I'm always in there. So big high five to John. Well done, John.
4: Yay!
0: Thank you. Billy Gillies, DNA, playing for you at 8:28. Good morning. You're locked into the Bracky Butler at all with Say It With Morning.
1: Morning.

0: glad he's gone. Far too clever for my life. I've actually just swore at him and kicked him out the door.
1: I know. Simo's just booted them out.
0: Literally, I've just
1: I mean, 1 minute you're talking about booking yourself in because obviously you had your knee injury, didn't you?
0: Yeah, I did have my knee injury and I think that really benefited me. We really got
1: so 1 minute you're saying to him, oh, it sounds amazing that, and he went, it'd be brilliant for you and your knee and all your recovery stuff. He said, you know, blah, blah, talking plasmas and oxygen chambers and hyperbarics. As soon as the door went, you went, get him out.
0: Yes,
1: don't bring him in again.
0: It was, do you know what it was with him? It was the folded arms.
1: I know.
0: And he knew he had them all right.
1: That's 3 weeks. 3 weeks in a row in a row that we've been beating it in the big Brekkie Butler pub quiz.
0: Oh my God. We've got a couple of mentions we need to just throw in as well. Gavin Gem, can you make a massive happy birthday to, I think that's Kian. He's 4 today on his way to school in Wrexham.
1: Happy birthday to you, sir.
0: And we've got another birthday. It's Imogen. This is coming from Michaela. She's 30 today and they've booked their VIP for 2027.
1: Happy birthday to you.
0: Now, we did a message earlier on and we read it too early. So it was that Shell Pat one. So good morning to everybody at Shell Pat. There we go. Labella Girls in Aintree. We were supposed to do it at 5:30 and we did it far too early.
1: All right, sorry, girls. So everyone they've all got a busy day, haven't they?
0: To Alex Kirsty, busy day, non-stop, to Ashley, Lois and Donna. So we've done that at the right time now.
1: Before we move on, we start talking guilty pleasures for the Thursday and we've got Reminisce Rewind and Groove Collective are in the mix a day early.
0: Are they?
1: Yep.
0: Oh, that's rogue.
1: They're going a day early. Groove Collective in the mix this morning from 9. It's big and it's bouncy. So all that's still to come. But before we do that, I've just spotted a little message there about Weaver.
0: Yes.
1: Can you find
0: Alison.
1: That?
0: It's Alison. Yeah.
1: Listen to this.
0: Where's she gone? Wait a minute.
1: Hang on.
0: Wait,
1: we need some. We need some backup music.
0: On,
1: can you just talk a little bit while I have a little look for some romantic backup music?
0: I go, oh, she's called Alison. Oh, I've found the message here. This is like, this could be like a little on-air, like sort of date thing, this, couldn't it? We could do that, what do you reckon? Because Alison's been in touch.
1: Do you want some romantic music
0: go on,
1: to go with
0: on,
1: it?
0: Go on, go on.
1: When
0: do
1: we
0: it.
1: Read their message
0: go
1: out.
0: On, do it.
1: Ready?
0: Oh, you absolute clown. I was thinking you were putting like love from songs in and stuff, you idiot. Honestly. This isn't going to be romantic now.
1: Well, go on. If it's someone who fancies Weaver, it's got to be a joke.
0: Yeah, to be fair. Hey, I've been getting the hint that Steve the Weave is single the last couple of days. Am I right? Asking for a friend, of course.
1: Oh, Alison. I'm getting the hint Weave is single. Am I right? I'm asking for a friend, of course.
0: I mean, speaking on behalf of a friend, of course he's single, but
1: he
0: there
1: is
0: you
1: single.
0: Go.
1: Yeah. He is single.
0: Single, ready to mingle.
1: Single and ready to mingle.
0: Yeah.
1: So there you go. If you think you fancy your chances there.
0: Hey, Alison, steam in after 10. You never know your luck. National Sausage Day.
1: Yay!
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0: Roadwise, actually, apart from West Derby, it's not looking too bad. It's really, really busy as you are heading around by Town Road with those ongoing roadworks. Queen's Drive's a bit of a joke up by the Jolly Miller as well. You have got closures as well on Princess Parade and the Pierhead, actually, as well. That's at St Nicholas Place through to William Jessop Way. That isn't good at all. Also, Brookfield Drive in Fazakerley as well. That's really struggling this morning. Looking all right on public transport, though. I'll update you in about half an hour from now.
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0: You want to be careful your mic's not up, you know, when you're talking.
1: Oh, my God, you think I'm now, after all these years, we are up to no good in this studio.
0: Honestly.
1: Honestly, I'm doing things I really shouldn't be doing. And he's not stopping me either.
0: Local boy Navos. Good morning to you, Navos, and the brilliant Believe Me. Before that, Calvin Harris. An example from 2012.
2: The Brekkie Butler.
0: Brekkie Butler would say it with weekday mornings, waking you up the only way with all the big tunes, all the banter. We're live, we're definitely local. It's your local breakfast show, it's your local radio station. And thank you for all the love we get every single weekday morning. So we've just been saying then that someone's messaged in saying, is Weaver single? I'm hearing lots of gossip that he's single. And
1: that
0: if
1: was
0: he
1: Alison,
0: is,
1: yeah.
0: Alison's been on. So since we've read that out, there's a bit of competition coming in.
1: It's all going off.
0: There's a few women that are
1: fighting over
0: they're
1: him.
0: They're screaming
1: literally
0: about him, aren't they?
1: Fighting over him.
0: So we've had another message off Leanne.
1: Yeah.
0: Get Weaver to ours.
1: Yeah.
0: Straight in, no messing.
1: Oh, yeah, not even messing
0: no
1: around.
0: No messing.
1: There. Yeah.
0: What about this one from Lilo Lil? Tell this Alison to keep her hands off Weaver, by the way.
1: Oh. Go ahead, Lilo.
0: And then Joe comes in. Do you want to read Joe's out?
1: Yeah. Joe says, Weaver's a playboy.
0: He is.
1: He is. He said, Alison might have a bit of competition from Rosie. Happy to take one for the team if Weaver needs me.
0: Oh, what a guy.
1: Isn't he
0: good? Oh, what a guy. Isn't he thoughtful?
1: Yeah, well, Rosie's the one who likes his joggers and asks what he's wearing.
0: Yeah, so Rosie, we've got Rosie. We've now got Lil. We've got Alison. Leanne's on. All in a space of 10 minutes.
1: Yeah, we've got Joe as well. You never know. Well, I'm desperately, desperately wanting to message Alison.
0: So Alison's been on a couple of times now saying, listen, if Weaver's in the mix and he's single, I'm interested.
1: Yeah,
0: she's left her number as well.
1: Yeah, she's 32.
0: Now, we ask our listeners.
1: Yeah, go on, yeah.
0: What Simo wants to do, she's itching to do, and she's not sure if it's politically correct. She wants to message Alison.
1: I want to get a phone.
0: Off her work phone, yeah. She said. Off her work phone.
1: So weird. Yeah, I do. I've got a number that I want to message
0: her. So who thinks that Simo should message Alison and say, hi, Al?
1: Just a simple...
0: She wants a picture, I think.
1: Yeah, I want
0: she
1: a picture.
0: She wants a picture to send
1: she's
0: to Weaver.
1: She's 32. She said, all looking good.
0: Oh, she's given info. She said, I'm single. I'm a brunette.
1: Yeah.
0: And I'm single.
1: Oh, Jane's in the mix now.
0: Oh, Jane's on now
1: good
0: as well.
1: Good Lord. I'd take Steve the Weave on a date any day.
0: Oh, aye.
1: Why? Oh, my God. Oh, God, yeah. Steve's going to have his hands full here.
0: He is, literally.
1: Unbelievable. Right, come on. Just a simple yes. Should I text Alison?
0: Or no. Should we get a picture of Alison? Should we try and link her up with Weaver? Yes or no? Come on. Simo's desperate to do it.
1: I want to do
0: New music, Sunny Fadira, Becky Hill, Say Something.

0: still one of my favourite tunes.
1: Yes, it's brilliant, isn't it? We absolutely love that.
0: Charlotte Haining and Why Can't It Always Be Like This? A bit of drum and bass.
1: It's a bit of drum and bass.
0: Such a tune, such a tune. We played your Sunday for Dealer and Becky Hill new music too. All the big tunes, 8:53. Good morning. It is the Brecky Bullowood site with you waking up with us. The Reminisce Rewind is nearly here. We're in the mix with Groove Collective. Before we play the Guilty Pleasure, it's Simo's choice this morning. Before we do that, we're having this big hoo-ha because there's so many people fighting over Weaver.
1: I know, now, it's all gone off now.
0: People have heard us hinting that he's single now. He is single.
1: He is
0: single. So all of a sudden, we've had loads of people trying to put a claim onto Weaver.
1: Literally. I mean, Alison was first in and she's just kicked everything off. There's loads of them. Honestly, there's Leanne saying, keep your hands off him. Jackie's involved as well, Pauline. Honestly, loads of people.
0: So people are saying, get in the queue.
1: Yeah.
0: He's got a queue with them.
1: However, we asked a little question, didn't we? Whether I should message Alison because she's
0: so Alison's been on. She fancies Weaver. She said she's single. She's 32. She's brunette.
1: Yeah.
0: She's given us loads of details, but we ain't got a pick.
1: No.
0: Simo is itching for a picture.
1: So I've already put a number in my phone for her WhatsApp to see if a picture came up to have a look at that. I've done full on stalking.
0: What about maybe if she's listening?
1: Yeah.
0: She could put a picture on her WhatsApp. Do you think she genuinely hasn't got a picture, or she's not a friend with you, so you can't see
1: it? Well, I don't know.
0: I mean, if she hasn't got a picture on her WhatsApp, does that start making it a bit dodgy?
1: Yeah, I think that's
0: maybe
1: a bit
0: she's
1: dodgy.
0: Not real.
1: Yeah.
0: Oh, maybe he's getting.
1: So if I just put, hi, it's Simo, can you send me a pic, please? Oh, I've sent it.
0: accidentally on purpose.
1: I've sent it. There you go. Everyone's
0: saying you're the new Cilla Black.
1: Yeah. Oh, this is going to be so lovely. We're going to get Weaver and Alison together. Surprise, surprise.
0: Right, Guilty Pleasure, what are you doing?
1: Now, this is for a very special reason, because this is for Dolly, because this is for Dolly, and this is going out for Dolly, and it's for Megan Jord. They asked for this earlier in the week. They've got a really, really tough couple of days coming up, but this one is just for Dolly, and we're all going to sing along to it, because we love it. If you don't like this song, then don't bother telling me, because it's great.

0: my God. Absolutely crying.
1: Steve's brown-eyed girl.
0: Yeah, here she is. We've got her here. Hey, honestly.
1: Oh, what about a speed dating night for all the Weavers and Maras?
0: Hey, that's not a bad
1: shout.
0: Imagine
1: you need a big venue.
0: Yeah, I mean, you would. You, do you know what annoys me? I've been single for 4 years. They found out he's single for a day and he's got a load of offers. That's not fair.
1: Can you imagine you and him having a speed? Let's take a picture this, right? So imagine we went, right, we're going to do a speed dating event for Simo and Weaver, and they're both going to have their own room. So let's say we go to Camp and Furnace.
0: Okay, yeah.
1: Right, we've got two big warehouses there.
0: Yeah.
1: And in the middle, you've got a little bar section separating them.
0: Yeah.
1: So you could have Weaver in one, speed dating.
0: Yeah.
1: Right, with a load of chairs out, and you and the other on your own.
0: Yeah, just sat there on my phone.
1: Just sat in the middle of the room on your own.
0: Anyone coming yet? No.
1: Surrounded by empty chairs.
0: That'd be so depressing, wouldn't it?
1: Oh, dearie me.
0: Oh, Lord.
1: Right, we're done and we're done and dusted this morning.
0: By the way, okay, you're getting over the fact that everyone really liked the Guilty Pleasure.
1: Everyone loved it.
0: Everyone loved it.
1: Everyone loved the Guilty Pleasure this morning, right?
0: There we go.
1: We're going from Van Morrison to Groove Collective
0: as
1: in the mix.
0: As you do. I mean,
1: right?
0: Seamless.
1: If you like your tunes big and bouncy,
0: yeah,
1: right?
0: Yeah.
1: Then hold tight, fasten your seatbelts. Groove Collective, the Reminisce Rewind in the mix next.
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0: Well, there's loads of traffic in and around West Derby at the minute, causing lots and lots of delays.
1: Boo! Boo.
0: It's all the way through the day as well. 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Also, as you are down at the end of the M62 trying to get onto Edge Lane, that's another one that's looking quite busy. And I just want to say hello to everyone at the DT Hughes Group, actually. They have they've been like just doing so much with the community, with the foundation as well. 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

To the beat, to the bass, the Reminisce Rewind is in the place. Groove Collective are in the mix this morning. Fresh off their Bounce Back Arena for the second time, they smashed it at Reminisce 26. 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

in the mix with Groove Collective with their big and bouncy sounds. All the bass lines for your waistline. Good morning, Sam, Mike, Abby. Good morning to you, Abby. 40 of them at a hen do next year in July. Mark on the Whittle, hi to you. Broken Down and Locked Into the Tunes. Matty T, Alan Network, Rail Lads in Edge Hill. Hello to Steve Hughes. Jason, locked in, listening in the Tesco. It's not against the law. My main man Rob Foy's locked into the tunes. Thursday morning's Reminisce Rewind. And as always, guest DJs this morning, Groove Collective.

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Weekday morning, 9:10. All is fine. Your Reminisce Rewind is game on. Loads of mentions to do. Derby Lane Sandwich Bar, Love 8, Bouncy Thursday. Good morning to Liam and the WJ Leach Boys. Tickets booked for Reminisce 27. Tracy Fitz, morning, Trace. Shout to Kenny of Pride Plastering. Grey Avo and Dan, the lad in Chester. And Jules is with us. Morning, Jules. Blasting in the van this morning. All the tunes.

This morning, if you're looking forward to Reminisce 27, this is getting you in the mood. Were you one of the lucky ones who got their tickets yesterday? 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This will twist your head. Kelly's got her tickets. Well in, Kel, VIP is done and dusted. Dan the man, hi to you. The Thompson Roofing crew, morning. Twist your head.

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1: If you needed some energy this morning, Groove Collective are in the mix. Hello to Phil Fast, Dave and Ric Flair, Thompson Boys, Jonesy, good morning to you. The Paddle and Fire Door Security Team, hi to you. Alan's bouncing in the HD Kitchen Protein Bar, Ali the Handyman. And Craig, 43 today, Nathan. Dad, Bobby, Jake, Adam, Lee, Louie. Locked into the tunes, Peter the Squeaky Clean. Lee loving the bouncy anthems, Groove Collective, we love them. Calvin, morning to you, my mate. And Holly in the lab. Lee, we've got our VIP tickets. We're so excited. Craig says, Lee, I was knackered this morning, but this mix has given me loads of energy. There are guest DJs once a week. 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

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Morning to Luke Parko, Liam doing me paper round of tunes and absolutely slamming. Pauline loves it. Grey Avo, morning to you, banging tunes. Lee, hi to Kyra, Atu, and Speak Fencing and Gates. The lads are working hardly. We're locked into the tunes. We're bouncing away this morning. 25 past nine.

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Hello to Carl and Kev and all the girls as well who said, Lee, we just got tickets for your birthday bash at the 051. Dead excited, you know. It's going to be the last ever time I get to do my birthday bash down the stairs at 051. So please come and join me. Raising money for Clare House and for the Premature Babies Unit, November the 7th in the 05, in the original building. Now, if you, since it reopened, haven't had a chance to come down and relive the glory nights, then please don't leave it too late. We won't have the venue for much longer. It's my last ever birthday bash in the 051, November the 7th. Tickets are on the website, club051.co.uk. And girls and lads, call on the team. I'll see

0: Groove Collective, weekday mornings, once a week, we give them the musical baton. They kick me off the wheels of steel. Morning, Dave. Louis Harry, hi to you. Right, listen, you get a chance to choose all the tunes next. What is that one big tune you would love to hear on a Thursday morning? Your big special reminisce anthem. Let me know and I'll spin your tunes next.
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the madness!

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Uproar's brass disc. And all them BCD anthems digitally remastered. End of October, hoping it to be on sale. With a new folder full of remixes too. JK Beat It for Kelly. And Deborah, who were tuned in this morning, saying, any chance of the big JK and Beat It anthem, it's our fave. And that was for all the boys who were tuned in Rainhill, who says, Lee, we're all on site. Give Dino a mention, please. Can you play Uproar's brass disc? So many people want so many different memories this morning. Hello to Lulu and James, Love and Life. Hiya to Leanne, who's requested this next tune. And it's a massive 051 anthem. Now, if you want to come and see me on my birthday at Club 051, you're going to have to get a move on. Because I'm about to announce the lineup next week, and the lineup is off the scale. If you still want to save a tenner on your tickets, then get to the website, club051.co.uk. It's November the 7th in the original building. It's the last ever time I'll do my birthday at Club 051. It's going to be special. We're also raising money for Clare House and for the Premature Babies Unit. And next week I announce the lineup, and it's going to blow your socks off. So Leanne's asked for a massive 051 anthem. Hello to Dave. Can you give a shout to Spencer Davis from Southport? Loving the tunes. Matthew's with us. Wants Walk on Water. Wigan Skimmer, I've got your tune lined up. Jenko and Brett. Hello to Alan as well. Sean Fitzpatrick's with us. Wants a bit of Tiesto. Nikki Tomo. Hi to you, loving the tunes. Davey Fracco, happy birthday to you, 49 today. And a big shout to the Evermash crew in St. Helens, smashing out the steelwork. You choose the tunes, my loyal ravers get a chance to dance and kick me off the wheels of steel. Leanne's being on, saying, Lee, any chance of slammer, and do you want to funk? What a tune.

So many amazing memories of Liverpool's Club 051. What a tune, one of my big anthems. At Sexy Medicine, Do You Want to Funk, slamming on the remix, done by Slammer. So many mentions to do. Hi to the Evermas crew in St. Helens. Hello to Jane. Hi to you. She wants a bit of Jam and Spoon. I'll dig that out for you, Jane. Davey, who wants a bit of Enjoy's Anthem, Quick Tires, while Dark Monk's Insane, Steve Marano on the remix. I'm going to dig that out too. My sister Lisa and my niece Neva. Hi to you and good morning to Leanne. Lynn's wants Frankie Knuckles for Lindsay and Paul. Dave and Deb from Wallasey. Hi to you, Lee. We've got the rewind blasting our last bits, ready to go to Gran Canaria for our halls. I love it in Gran Canaria. Beautiful. Hello to Craig as well in Bootle, working away. He's in London. Can you play Turn the Tide? I will do my best to dig that out. We've had a tune request coming in. Lee, can you take us back? Wigan Skimmer once. The legendary uproar and hardcore uproar by Together. Were you at Reminisce on the Legend stage when these guys came and performed the iconic anthem from the Quadrant Park in 1990? What a tune.

0: The Reminisce Rewind. Was anyone at Club 051 when Steve Marano came as a guest DJ to perform there? It was completely sold out. Some amazing memories in my 10 years at Club 051. From 1996, my first opening day for Battle of the Heavyweights. And that was such a big tune. Dark Monks and Insane as chosen by you. And if you want to come to the 051, don't forget, November the 7th is your next chance to dance and maybe your last chance to dance with me for my birthday bash at Club 051. Tickets, club051.co.uk. Wigan Skimmer, Lee, yes. How are you? I'm good, good, sir. And I hope you're good too. Katie at Lash Head Q, all the girls getting their lashes sorted for the weekend. Charlotte from Premier AM to PM, locked into the tunes. Hi to you. Hello to Craig as well. You're making the day go faster. Davey and Debbie and Wallasey, hi to you. Lee, side dropped hardcore up war at the Quad. What an unbelievable night it was. And the Quads and Park, so many amazing memories. And big shout to John Kelly, Andy Carroll and Mike Nola, who rocked it last Saturday at Wav Garden. Hello to Warhorse and Cooper, getting them. They're tuned in Congleton, locked in. And Lee, all the bangers this morning, so many big tunes. Hayley, good morning to you. Lee, can you play Let Me Show You Baby, the bassline that always kickstarts my day? I certainly can.
1: Honey, would you just give me the chance? I'd do something to you, honey, that you wouldn't believe. I want to show you what I'm capable of. Honey, would you just give me the chance? I'd do something to you, honey, that you wouldn't believe.

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1: We've been working for a long time, and now my baby's here. Uh-huh. No more hanging with the wrong crowd, 'cause you mean more to me, dear. 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

0: 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Every weekday morning, 9 o'clock, your Reminisce Rewind is here with myself, Lee Butler. He's also here. I tell you what, Steve, did you hear everyone fighting over you this morning?
1: Apparently so. There's been a bit of... Yeah.
0: As soon as somebody said that, asked you, were you on the market?
1: Yeah.
0: You know,
1: which I am.
0: Which he is. He's single. Whether you were on the market, then we had all sorts of people laying claim, telling people to get off. There was like a load of ladies arguing with each other.
1: It hasn't happened.
0: How
1: before,
0: does it feel, Steve?
1: It feels pretty.
0: Does it feel
1: decent?
0: Good.
1: It does.
0: Does it feel it good?
1: I'm not gonna lie. I'm smiling.
0: He is a big beaming smile on Weaver.
1: I'll have to have a look through it in a bit.
0: Question of the day.
1: Question of the day. Funny enough, when have you ever been given something that you didn't want?
0: Right, okay. When have you been given something you didn't want?
1: Yeah. This could have been a gift. It could have been a cold.
0: Yeah, I've been given a crack a few times off the missus, mate.
1: There you go.
0: In the 90s, I had a few of them.
1: Yeah.
0: I didn't really want them at the time, to be honest with you.
1: Not with the Eddie.
0: I probably deserved them.
1: Yeah.
0: I probably deserved them, but yeah, I've had a couple of wellies. A
1: couple of tasties.
0: Yeah, a couple of tasty ones off the missus. Morning, Dion. Right, Steve Weaver's got you for 3 hours, girls. Please behave yourselves. Keep your hands off them. I'm back tomorrow morning. Have a lovely Thursday. Intermad
2: 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Whatever your business does, it does it well.

0: So now's the time to show and tell. It's your call. Let's see what you got. You're either in demand or you're not. 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
4: 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What do I have in store for you? Well, the usual, of course. Yes, Weaver's Word of the Day is back. I'll be wanting what your word is as well. And, of course, the most important thing, you. Your messages, shouts out and requests. 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

The current UK number one, Sienna Sparrow, and that is Great Expectation on Indermann Radio Liverpool. So come on then, how are we? How is your Thursday treating you so far? Mine's not too bad, to be fair, but what about yours? Is it a thriller or something you want to thump? I want you to get in touch with me and let me know. 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If you want to be posh, and drop us a message on there. It won't cost you a penny, and you can get involved with me here in the studio, and I'll keep the tunes coming. Let's have a bit of this.

new one from Robbie Williams, Beauty in Us. I'm not sure. I don't know. I'm a bit on the fence at the minute. Maybe it will be a grower and not a shower. We'll see. We'll see. But anyway, more importantly, let's get out to your shout and mentions. Hello to Leanne, who says, can I have a Stevie squeeze and a bit more? Aye, aye. Big, big, big Stevie squeeze to you, Leanne. Hello to Chris, Tom and Damo, currently all working on site in Heighton. They said, Steve, do us a favour, get a song on for us to keep us going. I'll try my best for you, boys. I'll try my best.

0: Chris Watson and Say It on In Demand Radio Liverpool. Steve Weaver here with the Brunch Club. Let's say hello to a few more of you out there. Hello to Calvin, who's off to the Philharmonic tonight. Well, enjoy that, my mate. Hi to Gary, who says, give us a big Stevie squeeze for Kim, please. No reason why, just wants me to give her one. Big, big Stevie squeeze to you, Kim. Right, up after the break, we are going to be doing it. Yes, it is time for Weaver's Word of the Day. I will give you my word, and I'll be wanting your words coming in, so start thinking of yours.
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Paula Young, she hates the whole damn lot. That is Messy. Before that, Avicii and Hey Brother on In Demand Radio Liverpool. So, up next, we're going to be doing Weaver's Word of the Day. Now, this is where I tell you a word that has kind of dominated my brain or is in my head, and I'll tell you why, and then I'll want yours coming in. So start thinking of them, start getting them in. What is a word that has dominated maybe your life, your brain, your head today? I want to know what it is and for what reason. Get them in. We'll do them next.

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1: Here we go then. It's time for Weaver's Word of the Day. I'm going to tell you a word that is in my head today. Not necessarily dominating me today, but it's in my head. I'll tell you why, and then I want yours coming in. So think of them right now and get them into me. Think of a word that is just right at the forefront of your head. Maybe it's dominating your life, your day, whatever it is. I want to know what it is and why. So I'll give you mine right now. Mine is queuing. And the reason to do this, I was in town yesterday, and I saw everyone queuing outside JJB, or JD, I think it was, wasn't it? For the new, obviously, 110s. Happy 110s Day, by the way, everyone. The Liverpool ones, I think, get released. They were queuing outside. I mean, I get it. I don't get it, but I get it. I mean, last thing I knew about queuing for was the Teletubbies, something like that, when I was working at Toys R Us. I wasn't queuing for them. There was absolutely loads of parents queuing for them, but yeah. People queuing for the release of a pair of trainees. It is a bit mad, isn't it? But I'm sure there'll be loads of them left. But you'd like to hope, wouldn't you? So, yeah, that was my word of the day today, is queuing. What is yours? Get them into me right now. Text the word radio, your message to 60030, or do it through the Indemand Radio app. Get involved right now. It's Weaver's word of the day. I want to know what yours is.
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1: Yes, here we go then. I give you my word of the day, which was queuing, because of course, some people queuing for the new Liverpool 110s, which, as I say, I do get it. I get it. Because it's special to us, isn't it? Like no other train it is. But still a bit mad, isn't it? But anyway, more importantly, what are your words of the day? Hello to Kate, who says, Steve, morning, Steve. My word of the day is finally, because it's finally October and I have so many fun and exciting things planned. Sounds very good, October, for you, Kate. You never told me what, though. Hello to Danny, who says, hiya, mate. My word of the day is dragon, because she woke up this morning in a wonderful mood, moaning about everything. She's a dragon. Dare you to say it to her face, Danny. I dare you. Hello to Jay, who says, my word of the day is gout. Me foot killing. Do you know what I found out about gout? You can get that from eating too much fish. Not a lot of people know that, apparently. And hello to George, who says, my word of the day is Trafford, because the wife wants to go to the Trafford Centre. I have not been to Trafford Centre in years. It's still the same. I remember all the restaurants. They were the nice bit, as you can tell. But listen, thank you for your words of the day.
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0: Kato and Turn the Lights Off on In-Demand Radio Liverpool. Steve Weaver here with the Brunch Club. Up next, we're going to get to know each other.
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Sigala and Say You Do on In Demand Radio. And so I'm going to say is make a wish. It's 11:11, so make a wish. There you go. I hope it comes true, whatever that wish was. I had to do that. It's me, Steve Weaver, here with the Brunch Club. And in this hour, like I mentioned, we're going to get to know each other. And it's all done through my big question of the day. I put it out there through the airwaves on my Instagram at SteveTheWeaverID. With our exchange of answers, we get to know each other. That's how easy it is. So you can get to Insta now, but if you can't be bothered, it's going to be here soon. I can't notice that you ain't-

0: The Rude Dog Boys, I Got a Woman on In Demand Radio Liverpool. Right, it is time now to get the big one out.
1: And now, it's time for you to drop everything. Open your ears and listen to something very, important. It's Steve Weaver's Big Question of the Day.
0: Go then, time to get my big question into your ears and for your answers to come into me here in the studio. So today's big question is this. I want to know, when have you been given something you didn't want? Think about it. Could have been from a partner, a friend, a boss, a work colleague, family. It could have been from a police officer, who knows? But when have you been given something you didn't want? I want to know what it was, who it was from, and why you didn't want it. Get your answers in. 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Get involved with today's big question of the day. I want to know, when have you been given something that you didn't want? Over to you.

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1: 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I want your answers coming into me. I have asked you, when have you been given something that you didn't actually want? I want to know what it was, who it was from, and what was it for. 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

Jamie Miller and Baby Doll, before that the brilliant Sandy B and Make the World Go Round on In The Band Radio. So we are doing the big question of the day right now. I have asked you the question, when have you been given something that you didn't actually want? Let's get to the answers now. Let's have a look over on Insta at Steve the Weave ID. All right, here we go. Hello to Graham, who says, "Hi Steve, I was once given P45. Gutted really, was loving me job, but I was the last one in, so first one out. Oh, sorry about that, mate. Well, I hope whatever job you're in now, if you're in one, that is probably still making you as happy. I hope so for you, fella. Anyway, hello to Sarah, who says, "Steve, something I was given that I didn't actually want was a broken heart." Oh, love. Listen, we've all been there, and I hope that you're in a better place now, whatever place you're in. I do. Big, big, big, big Stevie squeeze to you. Right, keep your answers coming for today's big question today. I want to know, when have you been given something that you didn't actually want? Keep them coming. We'll do some more in a bit.

0: And now it's time for your answers to the big question of the day.
1: Yes, here we go then. It is time for today's big question of the day. The answers that you have given me. I asked you the question, what is something you've been given that you didn't want? Let's get straight to the answers right now. Hello to Jed, the fence, who says, Steve, I was once given a disease that he didn't ask for. I'll let you work that one out. There seems to be a bit of a theme here. Hello to Lindsay, says Steve, I was once given a cold sore I didn't ask for. How do you know who caused that one then, love? Hey, have a think. Hello to Chris, who says, hiya Steve, I was once given a speeding ticket I didn't want. Obvious reasons, yeah. Yeah, nobody likes a speeding ticket, do they? But then, don't speed. You know what I'm saying? Hello to Emma. Steve, something I was given that I didn't want was a baby. But we're very glad she's here. We love her loads. That could have been very close, that Emma. But listen, thank you for your answers to today's big question of the day.
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0: Joe Corry and Don't Go Breaking My Heart on Indermatt Radio Liverpool. Steve, we're here with the Brunch Club. 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
1: on

Peggy Goo there, and nah, playing that one for Carla today. Yes, come on then, this is the hour where you take control of the station, the music, and my God, with all your mentioned shout-outs and requests. Let's get through some right now. Hello to Joe, tuned in today. He says, give us a big Stevie squeeze, please. I need one. No worries, fella. Big, big, big Stevie squeeze to you. Hello to Ben and Gavin, who are... they're lifting weights today. Fair play, boys. Enjoy doing that. And they've said, do us a favour, Steaky. Stick a bit of three. It's family on for us because Sean, who should have been here with us, he's chickened out. Shocker behaviour.

0: two. 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I believe in you.
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2: 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Let's live in the moment.

Sonny Federa. Sorry for interrupting you there. Sonny, that is Sonny Federa, and that is Asking on In Demand Radio, playing that one for Katie today. So, coming up next, it's going to be a bit of Stick Figure, Angels Above Me. You'll either love it or hate it. But after that, something you may love is the Indie Anthem with Fab Home Improvements. Get your shout in for the Indie Anthem right now, whether it's a rock, indie, guitar-based track from your favourite band, festival, maybe just a special song to you. Indie Anthems, get them in. We pick it next.

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1: 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All right, so here we go. What's in the hat for it then? Hi, it's Jordan. Wants a bit of block party. Ali, the handyman, wants a bit of my Sharona. It's a bit old, mate. As in, it's a, yeah. Maybe if you listen to Decades. Have a listen to our other station, Decades. Might get away with that on there, or possibly on a Feel Good Friday anthem. So sorry, Ali, on that one to let you down. Jed the Fencer wants a bit of Harry Styles in the anthem. I wouldn't say so, but that could be just my personal opinion. Claire wants a bit of Oasis. Donna wants a bit of The Lars. There she goes. Chris wants The Killers. And where are we? Amy, hello to you. She wants a bit of Oasis as well. Right, so here we go then. Coming out for the Indie Anthem, it is. It is the local band. It is The Lars. It's There She Goes. It's today's Indie Anthem with Fab Home Improvements.

Jack Hellier here, the guy that you can hear Monday to Friday between the hours of 1 and 4. And I've been given the opportunity to speak to you right now about my show, which you can catch between the hours of 1 and 4 o'clock. So if you're free or busy between the hours of 1 and 4 o'clock, you can listen to my show Monday to Friday between 1 and 4 o'clock. Oh.

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0: Selma and Chasing Highs playing that one for Big Tony T. I didn't expect a Big Tony T to ask for a request like that, but listen, we're here to do that. We're here to do a job. We're here to make you smile, and that's what it's all about. And something that might make you smile as well. I know we're just over it, but Reminisce 2027. You'll have heard us all talk about it. It is on sale, and we have got those just few early bird tickets. We're selling them from yesterday to Sunday. That is the only chance you're going to have. And they're going to run out. Let's be honest, aren't they? So get them now. It's the cheapest type of ticket you can get. So you can do it on so many different ways to pay as well. There's loads there. You can get them done. But they're only going to be on sale, these early birds, till Sunday. That's all I'm saying. It's been payday. So, you know, get your priorities right. Get your tickets right now. ReminisceFestival.com. Don't say we didn't warn you.
1: You know I love music. And every time I hear something hot, it makes me want to move.

0: 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Now, someone who could maybe get a few bit of chemicals going.
1: Hey.
0: I don't know how.
1: I'm not a scientist.
0: You're not Holly in the lab, are you?
1: Holly in the lab. I actually saw Holly in the lab in the flesh of Reminisce.
0: In the what?
1: In the flesh.
0: Oh, I thought you meant you'd seen her in the lab.
1: No, no, no. Wait, I don't think I'd be allowed to the lab.
0: And what does she look like?
1: Did she have
0: a white coat on?
1: No,
0: glasses?
1: She didn't. She didn't. And I actually owe Holly in the lab an apology because she was trying to speak to me while I was DJing. And I went, wait till I'm done. I'll come round and see you. And I forgot. And I walked straight back to the radio. Yeah, that was my bad. And I've apologised to Holly in the lab already.
0: I know. So you're telling me all films and stuff have lied to us that everyone who works at the lab wears a white long coat.
1: I know, yeah.
0: And glasses.
1: I think at Reminisce it would look a bit...
0: I don't know, you know, there was a few outfits there. Anyway.
1: Yeah.
0: Jack Kelly, what's on your show?
1: And we're just talking about your outfits. We got rid of me this.
0: No, let's not go back to
1: that. Wow.
0: What? Because Gemma got herself in trouble, remember?
1: Why was it
0: Talk about what I was dressed in. Do you remember? See, you've forgotten already.
1: What was I there?
0: You might not have been.
1: Day, you know. It's a busy day. I've got a lot of around.
0: You might have been on your set. Don't worry about it. Anyway, sore point. Carry on.
1: What did she say?
0: She's basically cocky and butt. Remember we talked to cocky and butt? Yeah, you're the
1: I've heard about this. Yeah, I've heard about this.
0: And then,
1: actually,
0: you know, they're like, you know, yeah. Blues Brothers. Oh, let's take the thing out of here. And
1: cocky can't really be saying that because he walks around in high-vis.
0: High-vis, biker boots. He's short.
1: Which, you know, he has to wear because he's like on the job.
0: Constantly.
1: Yeah.
0: That's why he does his set in them.
1: I'd like to know what's in his pockets because he's got loads of pockets in them shorts.
0: I don't see many screwdrivers, put it that way.
1: Do you think it's like, you know, like pretend tools?
0: Like you know, plastic little kids ones.
1: Yeah. They're like, go on, cocky, you go put it in, mate. You give it a hammer there, mate. And they're all like, ah, oh, well in, lad.
0: Like Bob the Builder.
1: Yeah.
0: Go on. Anyway, what's on your show?
1: Give us the jits, radio rantics. Riddle me this. Oh, not a lot of liquid there, was there?
0: No, just a little quick one there. Maybe I need some more liquid. What's your question for me? That's something on my mind there.
1: Do you think you could throw a baguette further or a naan bread further?
0: Right. I have got a bit of a skill in naan bread flinging.
1: In naan bread?
0: Yeah, naan bread. So you throw it like a frisbee.
1: See, I said this. Someone asked me this question yesterday. Yeah. I said that and he went, nah, naan bread will break.
0: No, where are they getting the naan bread from?
1: I know, because a baguette, you'd think he throws a javelin, but it's not got the right...
0: And baguettes are actually quite light.
1: It's a weird hand gesture you're doing there. You need to just be careful.
0: The naan ones...
1: The naan ones sound, the baguette one.
0: Okay.
1: Yeah.
0: Right. So, yeah, naan bread, because I've got a good reception.
1: I think that. Maybe I might go to the shop and buy a naan bread and a baguette. And then
0: who can we throw them at, though? That would be even funnier.
1: Oh, we could wait till Scott gets in.
0: Small target.
1: Yeah, it'll be hard work, that.
0: Si's not in today.
1: Yeah, he'd get angry.
0: Yeah.
1: And that'd do some damage to Si.
0: It probably would, actually. It'd be like getting hit like a surfboard for him, wouldn't it? By a bit, you know, I think you're... Anyway, Jack Ellie's up next.

Black, I need a dollar, don't we all? 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Who wants to share their dollar with me? Me. Anyway, that is me done, dusted, and out of here. Jack Hellier to take you through the rest of the afternoon, so don't go anywhere at all. I'll catch you back here tomorrow for Friday. Yes! Time stands. Oh, ta-da.

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0: Dog, that is Boogies in My Soul. Before that was Sunny Federa with Say Something. You're listening to In Demand Radio. It's Afternoons of Perfect Getaways. Oh. And you know what's coming up today. Hey. Riddle me this. The second to last one of the week.
1: Show on.
0: And of course, loads of rubbish as well. Me chatting absolute rubbish between the songs. You know, well, Weaver's done now, so it'll be much better today for us all. You see, go away, Weaver, please. Thank you. Your show's finished. Your show's finished. Go home now. Thank you. Sorry, it's just lurking around like a bad smell today. Anyway, if there's a tune you want to hear today, get involved on the In The Man player. And let's have a bit of Fred again. This is Sexy Magic here on In The Man Radio.

Saw Paul, Rock the House. Before that was Duke Jamal, Ain't No Game. You are listening to In The Man Radio. It's 20 past one, Thursday the 1st of October. Sun's out. Big fan of that. Hello to the Cheshire Cat. I don't really know what the Cheshire Cat's trying to tell me here. But the Cheshire Cat says it's been caught offside twice in 2 days. And then put a sick emoji. So I don't want to really think too much into that. Hello to the Wigan Skimmer, who says, been a long time, my mate, can I please have a bit of Young MC? I'll have a look for you, my friend. Hello to Tim, who's loving the tunes. What's a bit of ATB 9 PM? That's on the way very, very soon. Hello to Jed as well, who's loving the tunes. And what's a bit of this? It's LMC, You Get What You Give.

0: Thunder in My Heart again. What a tune. Thought that was LMC, You Get What You Give. Hello to Calvin, who's going to Philharmonic tonight. The Cheshire Cat's not feeling very well at all. That's not good, is it? Also, hello to Timbo Spices. Have I missed the reel? No, you haven't. If anything, you're on time.
1: Jack Hellier's Riddle Me This with Wirral Vans.
0: Actually perfect timing there, Timbo Spice. 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Big shout out to them. Or maybe you want some modifications doing to your car, your van, whatever, some nice signage doing to it, they can do that as well. They are AA and Trading Standard approved van centre, so they know what they're doing. So give them a call on 0151 332908. Follow the socials at Wirral Vans, or have a little look on the website, wirralvans.co.uk. So it is time for today's riddle, which is: a man is trapped in a room that contains only two exits. The first exit is constructed of magnifying glasses that fry anything that walks through when the sun is out and blazing hot. The second exit includes a fire-breathing dragon that is bound and determined to kill. How does the man escape? So a man is trapped in a room that contains only two exits. The first exit is constructed of magnifying glasses that fry anything that walks through when the sun is out and blazing hot. The second exit includes a fire-breathing dragon that is bound and determined to kill anything. So how does the man escape? If you think you know the answer, get involved on the In The Man player. But if you get it wrong, you're going to get named and shamed after this next song. And if I'm honest, if you get named and shamed, your family will probably look at you tonight with a bit of disappointment. But if you get it right, you could be the top riddler of the day. So get involved.

0: PM. Faith, you've got the riddle right today. Only one person who's getting named and shamed today, Parcel Sean. And his answer was, get the dragon to burn the magnifying glasses. Sadly, Parcel Sean, that is incorrect. You've been watching too much How to Train the Dragon. So, the riddle today is, a man is trapped in a room that contains only two exits. The first exit is constructed of magnifying glasses that fry anything that walks through when the sun is out and blazing hot. The second exit includes a fire-breathing dragon that is bound and determined to kill. How does the man escape? If you think you know the answer, get involved on the In Demand player and you'll be getting a huge shout out in a minute.
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13: Excuse me, can I please talk to you for a minute?

Just mad. I'm pretty sure that I did all the shout outs and said who got it right today, but apparently I haven't. So that is Frag there with Every Time You Need Me. You are listening to In The Man Radio, and it's time for me to reveal all on a Thursday. So let's see who got it right. In first place, well done to the Derby Lane Sandwich Bar. In second place, well done to Lenny Ladd. And in third place, well done to Rob Skip. Then well done to Adam on the Deltas, Kenner, Littlefoot Stomper, Adam on the Deltas, Crespo, Johnny, Stocky, Kathy D, Steve, Uber Jack, the Scouse Wookiees, Nikki, Rob. Well done to Ryan. Well done to Timbo Spice. Well done to John. Well done to Bobby. Well done to Kathy. Well done to Callum. Well done to Moody Bob. Andy, well done to Joe. And well done to Philly B as well. So, the riddle was, a man is trapped in a room that contains only two exits. The first exit is constructed of magnifying glasses that fry anything that walks through when the sun is out and blazing hot. The second exit includes a fire-breathing dragon that is bound and determined to kill. How does the man escape? Well, the answer is, he waits until nighttime and then runs through the first exit. So if you got that right, well done to you. Give yourself a nice little pat on the back. You deserve it. You've done really well on a Thursday. And we've only got one more riddle to go tomorrow, of course. But let's keep the tunes coming on a Thursday. It's Axwell, and this is I Found You here on In The Man Radio.

Adder's Waterfalls. Well, that's Ben Hemsey. We're through to you. Cinema Radio, it's a Thursday, 1st of October. Getting close to spooky season, aren't we? I just wish summer lasted a little bit longer, but I feel like that every single year. Hello to Joe's loving the tune so far today. Wants himself a little bit of fish, that's on the way very soon. But right now, Sam Fender.

0: What a Life. Before that was Sam Fender with 17 Going Under. You're listening to In The Man Radio. And coming up in just a few minutes, we are doing it for the last time this week, of course. Bit of radio rantics. I'll tell you more about that in just a sec. Yeah. But if there's a tune you want to hear today, get involved on the In The Man Play. A bit of Avicii, Jonas Blue. I'm living, yeah. And if I'm reading that correct, Robbie Williams. What? We've got new music from Robbie Williams on the way. I've not even heard it yet, but that's coming up in a minute.
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11: 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Your

Do you know what? I did actually hear Weaver play this earlier on today. And it did make me go, oh, he sounds a bit like Robbie Williams. And it is, in fact, Robbie.

Big shout out to Mike. Hello to you, my mate. Mike's not too keen on it. Now, maybe you're like Mike today. Maybe something you've heard, you're like, oh, not really a fan of that. Or maybe you want to have a little moan about something, someone. Well, you can get involved with Radio Rantics on a Thursday. It's the last day we do it because we're all about the positivity on a Friday. You know what I mean? That's what we're like. So get involved on the Hit the Fan player. Let me know who's wound you up, done your head in. It could happen today, could happen yesterday, could happen 20 years ago. It really doesn't matter. It's the last day of it. So get involved. You know, relieve yourself of that anger and tension and sadness on a Thursday afternoon. Release it, you know, get involved on the in-demand player. Yeah, message me. Anyway, it's Great Expectations here on In-Demand Radio. So childish.

Bosh Baker, that is My Place. Before that was Sabrina Carpenter, a busy woman. It's 20 past two on a Thursday, and it's time for a bit of Radio Rantic. So let's see what people are moaning about today. Hello to Andy, who's apparently going on holiday tomorrow. Sounds good so far, but apparently he's supposed to get his haircut today and his barber's cancelled on him, so he wants to know what to do. He says, should I just rock the long locks on holiday, Jack, or should I try go somewhere else? Oh, this is interesting, this, you know. Well, how long are you going away for? This is a good question. So if you're going away for a week, you can probably get away. It depends how long your hair is, and does it matter really? Is it in your own head? It's nice to have a nice little fresh trim before holiday, though, isn't it? Do you know what? I think you go somewhere else. You take the risk. Now, the issue is, if your haircut's really bad and then it's ruined your holiday, then you can't blame me for it. But yeah, I'd take the risk. Yeah, go on. I believe in you. Go somewhere good. Ask your friends, whoever's got like the best haircut, you know. Ask them and see if you can get an appointment with them today. You have left the very last. Well, it's not your fault.

your barber should be cancelling on you, should they? They shouldn't indeed. Hello to Sean, who wants to have a little moan about parking in town and says it's an absolute nightmare. You know what's a nightmare at the minute? Just driving in general. God, there's just roadworks everywhere. Like, I can't work out a way where you just avoid them. They're everywhere. Everywhere. We've had loads of people complain about that this week. Hello to Bob as well. He wants to have a little moan about Adam. So that's all he said. He just wants to have a moan about Adam. Well, what's Adam done, Bob? Let me know. Get involved. And lastly, hello to Julie, who wants to have a little moan at me because I've not played a song yet. Well, Julie, moan no more. Here it is. There's so many times here on Indie Man Radio.

0: by Make Love. Before that was Junior Senior with Move Your Feet. Big shout out to Stocky, hello to you, my mate. Love that message. Big shout out to Tanya as well, who's loving the tune so far today. It's right, Tanya, now coming up in just a few minutes. It could get a lot worse, because obviously coming up in just a minute, we've got Give Us Your Digits with E Club.
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Such a feel-good tune, that, isn't it? Before that was Chris Watson with Say It. You are listening to Indie Man Radio. It's 2:45 on a Thursday, which means coming up in just a few minutes, we are doing Give Us Your Digit, which means you need to get involved right now with those digits. The only rule is it's got to be between 2 and 6 digits, and it is brought to you by the amazing eClub as well. If you've not heard of eClub, then you have been living under a rock. Get your phone, if it's safe to do so, download the app right now, and use the code INDEMAND, which is all one word, for £15 credit. Now, if you're wondering what eClub is, well, it's honestly, it's probably my favourite app I've downloaded in recent weeks. It's absolutely amazing. It's such a game changer. So what you do is you download the app, see what, you know, like savings you can get at different places, different restaurants, cafes, bars and so on. You can try places you've never been before and you're making savings. It's a win-win for absolutely everyone. There's some amazing, amazing savings on as we speak. I've just been having a little look at the app because I'm like, I can't be bothered cooking later. So I'm thinking, let's go try somewhere else. And there's some amazing savings on as we speak, up to 50% off your total bill. Yes, you heard me right. I used Parliament Square Coffee last week, 40% off it, and there got myself a cheeky coffee and a pastry. It was gorgeous. And it's all discreet. No one needs to know about it. Just you on the app. You just activate it, pay as normal. eClub explains it much, much better than me. But it makes sense. If you want to save yourself a bit of dollar, you know, and go out, help, eat out and all that, then get it downloaded on your phone. The amount of people this week who've come up to me and actually said to me, hey, that app's boss. And I've had this app downloaded for weeks, for absolutely ages. So it makes sense for you to do so as well. Just do it. And then thank me later. Maybe you can take me out for tea. You can use the app. Anyway, it's the Chief Thrills. This is Hersey on Instagram.

to the floor. Before that was Kasabian. We're not better than this. Now, a few people have messaged in saying, Jack, this app sounds incredible. What is the app called again? It's called Eat Club. Nice and easy. Just type in Eat Club, download it, and then you'll see what all the fuss is about. Big shout out to you, Mark, and big shout out to you, Wigan Skimmer, as well. Mark's on holiday as we speak in Costa. Is that in Tenerife, is it? Oh, that sounds nice. Sounds very nice indeed. So let's see who got involved with their digits today. Hello to Nikki Tomo. Hello to Lee G. Hello to Jonesy. Hello to Tanya. Mike, hello to you. Phil, Joe, who's currently working on the taxis. Bob, Anna, Callum as well. You've all sent in the digits today. Now, the system's gone with Lee G in Walton, who's gone with 170778, his date of birth. So let's see what it is. 170778. Hopefully, it'll be an absolute belter today. 170778. I don't know why I repeat it so much. 170778. Do you know what? I'm going to be honest here. You know with Coldplay? I'm not their biggest fan. But if you had to choose a song from Coldplay for me to listen to, it's probably this one. It's Viva La Vida.

0: Viva La Vida, what an absolute tune that is. You know what, I did say like Coldplay, not the biggest fan, but that's a belter. There's a few actually, don't mind Yellow. And now all the Coldplay's songs that they've ever released have gone blank in my head. Let me know what your favourite Coldplay tune is. Anyway, more tunes on the way. Oh, Weaver's here, he's saying Clocks. Clocks?
1: Clocks.
0: Okay, anyway, more tunes on the way in just a sec.
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Fasser. That is Weekend here on In Demand Radio. It's funny because we, like, when we turn up into our shows, we get like a log of music, and you can delete some of it. Some of it we're not supposed to delete, but some of us still do anyway, and all that. And this song comes in on our log some days on a Monday, and you're like, I can't play that. I feel like it's only safe to play it on a Thursday onwards, if you know what I mean. So I didn't mind that. I've not heard it in a while, because it normally goes, Jack, play this on a Monday, and I'm like, nope, not at all. But it is Friday Eve, so if there's a tune you want to hear today that's going to get you in the mood for the weekend, get involved on the In Demand player. I want to know what you want to hear today. Also, coming up in just a few minutes, I'm going to tell you all about Perfect Getaways and why you need to book yourself a nice little holiday, because you deserve it. But right now, it's Stella Lefty, and this is Boston here on In Demand Radio. Hey.

for fun. But she must be minted. Absolutely minted. Fair play, though, especially when she did the World Cup halftime show, which, yeah, wasn't her finest work. But, yeah, the less we say about that, the better. Anyway, if there's a tune you want to hear today, get involved on the In The Man Play. Got a bit of jungle coming up in just a sec. But right now, it's one of the three Swedes. It's Sebastian Grosso, and this is Calling here on In The Man Radio.

0: Calvin Harris, Dua Lipa. I can't stand when people call her Dua Lipa. I know so many people that do. And if you're one of them, I'm coming for you. I don't know why it just gets to me. I don't know, enough of that. I need to get it out of my head. Anyway, it's Afternoons brought to you by Perfect Getaways. Hopefully you're having a fantastic day today. 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And talking of money, well, you can get your spends while you're there as well. Really good exchange rates in all their stores. St. John's, Liverpool, Birkenhead, Neston, Little Sutton, Berrington, Kirby, Widnes, St. Helens and the Isle of Man. And by the way, if you've ever worked in that industry or maybe you want to get into it and you want to work with Perfect Getaways, head over to the website right now for more information. That's perfectgetaways.co.uk. 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So look at them, they're saving your money as we speak. So get yourself a holiday sorted. You deserve one. 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

The numbers. Rudimental, Crystal, 3-2-1. Before that was Hugo Jamaican. Anyway, enough of the numbers and the maths. It's terrible at maths. That's my worst subject in school, by the way. I never got it as a GCSE. I had to resit it like 9 times. And I think it was 9 times. That's how bad I am at maths. But enough of the numbers. I need to tell you about Reminisce 2027. It's on sale now. What are you doing if you haven't got your tickets sorted? Early bird tickets, they're the cheapest ones. So why wouldn't you save yourself a bit of money? And that money you save, you can put towards your outfit next year. Yeah. Just maybe you've never thought about your outfit. This is the year where you can get it nice and early. Maybe you could turn up with one of them disco ball outfits. You could save up for one of them with the money you save. Now, the tickets are early bird tickets, and they're only going to be available till Sunday. And there's only a certain amount as well available. So once they're gone, they are completely gone, and there won't be any more at that price. So don't be daft, you know, save yourself a bit of money because you're going to be there next year anyway. And we will see you next year in that field. I've heard a few rumours of who could be there next year. I'm not allowed to say, obviously, because they're just rumours, but you will not be disappointed. But when are you ever disappointed anyway? So head over to reminiscefestival.com and get them early bird tickets sorted. Get it in the WhatsApp groups. And in a minute, I'll be talking to Mr. Scott Hughes, who you may or may not see at Reminisce 2027.

0: James Blunt impression, that, innit? Do you like it? Scott, are you going to speak?
1: Well, just whispering dangers.
0: I felt like I was talking on my own there. Scott, please speak, because people are going to think I'm talking to myself. It's dangerous. It's all right, darling.
1: It's all right. I've heard better. Just out of interest, though, what do you think people think you're doing for the rest of the show? Because you're in here on your own talking to yourself.
0: Yeah, but I don't go, hey, Scott, what do you think of this?
1: Well,
0: you
1: did say, hey, Scott, you went good impression, that, wasn't it? You might have been talking to them, not me. I don't know.
0: I could pretend there's people in the room with me and be like, oh, producer Dave thinks this. There's no producer Dave. I could be, though.
1: Well, normally there is, isn't there? Normally you have your little posse.
0: I know, but my posse got banned from coming.
1: Your little hangers-oners.
0: Yeah.
1: They all leave when I come on. That's my favourite bit. Door opens at 4. You walk out, they all follow you. And I go, see you then. Bye.
0: That's just... I don't know whose fault that is. I don't know if that's your fault or their fault. Because you have a go with them.
1: No, I don't have a go at them. Not for leaving.
0: Leave my entourage alone.
1: They're like, oh, Jack's going, quick, run.
0: Yeah.
1: We've got to follow him all the way out of the building.
0: Go, Jack. Go, Jack. That's what I hear in my head.
1: Apparently they're getting pom-poms.
0: Really?
1: So that they can stand in the corner and go, Jack's our favourite. Jack's our favourite. And do the pom-pom dance.
0: Well, I need that encouragement.
1: Yeah.
0: Because, you know, I just don't. I've got such low confidence.
1: You're needy. That's what you're saying, aren't you?
0: Low confidence. And sometimes it's just in the morning, I just think... Am I good enough to be doing afternoons on the radio?
1: The pom-poms will change that, don't you worry.
0: Yeah, because the figures are telling me I'm really not.
1: We love Jack. We love Jack. We love Jack. But apparently they've got the pom-poms, but the little outfits are not allowed. The little cheerleader outfits, they got vetoed.
0: Yeah, they gave them to Weaver. Yeah. And I've seen him wearing them. And questionable. Questionable. That man wears clothes
1: that are
0: tight in certain areas. And I'm sure that's not normal, but I don't... I don't know where he's shopping.
1: I feel like I need to wash my eyeballs. The vision of him dressed as a cheerleader. Oh God, that's awful.
0: Yeah. Have you not seen him when he wore a Hooters?
1: I've seen a picture of this, yeah.
0: And do you know what's mad about that? No one told him to do that. And my second question is, where did he get the outfit from?
1: Yeah.
0: Because they're not just regularly available. You know, someone like dresses up as Mario, you go, they went to like a dress shop. Where are you getting a Hooters uniform from?
1: I bet they tried to sign him up when they saw him in it, though, didn't they? They went, you'll do for us. There's a couple of things about you we quite like.
0: Oh, let's stop speaking because we don't want to get sacked. Anyway, before I leave, got a big shout out to Daryl and all the chefs at Fight Club Liverpool and the kitchen porter Luke. Woo! Woo! Anyway, Kate B.

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David Guetta, Chris Willis, Getting Over You, Joel Corry, and Don't Go Breaking My Heart. Before that, it's 10 past four. Thank you very much, Jack. He's back for the final time this week tomorrow, but you got me now until seven tonight. Reminisce Rewind later. We'll do songs that make you smile after five, and Scott's Firing Blanks coming up in a couple of minutes as well.

0: Dollar and Loser. Blossoms before that, Meet Me in Love. It's 4:17, it's Thursday afternoon, first day of October today. What's happened there? Right, let's do this.
1: Scott's firing blanks. Never fire blanks when selling your home. Bakewell and Horner, in your corner.
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See what they can do for you. And of course, they bring us Scott's Fire in Blank. So here's your sentence. It will contain a blank. You need to tell me what you think the missing word is. Here we go. It's all about me again today. On the way into work today, Scott witnessed a man wearing blank on a bicycle. On the way into work today, Scott witnessed a man wearing blank on a bicycle. What was it? What did I witness? You can message for free via the app as always. 60030 if you want to text, start your message with the word radio. On the way into work today, Scott witnessed a man wearing a blank on a bicycle.

0: really reminds me of something, this. Can't put my finger on what it is. I think it's got like a Madonna-y feel about it, hasn't it? It's brand new from Miley Cyrus, or Miley as she's just known now. It's called Bass Persuades on Indermount Radio Liverpool. It's Drive Time with Riders Competitions. 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
1: Scott's firing blanks. Never fire blanks when selling your home. Bakewell and Horner, in your corner.
0: So here is your sentence for today. On the way into work today, Scott witnessed a man wearing a blank on a bicycle. David says, was it a string vest? It wasn't a string vest. Russ, a Lee Butler air freshener. I don't know how you wear an air freshener, but it wasn't right. Dave says, was it a thong? No, it wasn't a thong. Clarkie, a Christmas hat. Good idea. Got a bit early for that, but good idea. And Sire says, there was a fella that had a parrot on his shoulder around Wallasey. He used to be on a bike. I haven't seen him for a while. Was it a parrot? Wasn't a parrot either. I will tell you the answer, though, because it was bizarre. Now, he might have been to work, and he might have had one of those jobs, but he was wearing a full-on high-vis suit. And when I say a suit, the trousers, the jacket... He had a high-vis thing under the jacket. He had a high-vis helmet on as well. He had the full... Like, I mean, you wouldn't miss him. Do you know what I mean? There was high-vis stuff on the bike as well. I very nearly put the window down and went, well, we won't miss you, will we? But I didn't. But yes, the full-on high-vis helmet, high-vis jacket, high-vis trousers, and high-vis bike as well. Certainly not going to miss him if you see him around.
1: 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We're proud of what we do. 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
0: No Simo this afternoon. She's off skiving, so you got me reading the travel news as well, which probably means we'll get through it without the music running out and without loads of laughing, but we'll give it a go. M57, usual traffic around Switch Island, around Junction 7. You've got about a 10-minute wait there at the moment. It's also busy around the A494 Queen's Ferry at Drome Corner and Gladstone Way. Again, you've got about a 10-minute wait there. Edge Lane is slower than usual around the Rocket. Fernhill Road is closed off in both directions due to a building fire. This is around Aintree Road and Burnley Avenue as well. Knowsley Moorgate Road is closed off. Got a lane closed off due to emergency repairs and gas mains works causing some issues there. And of course, Picton Road, you've got the temporary traffic lights there that's causing a few problems this afternoon. Plus, Jamie's just been on the Wallasey Tunnel. Liverpool bound is down to one lane. Traffic is likely starting to be heading back towards the Junction 1 at the B&Q there. So swerve that as you can. That's the Wallasey Tunnel. Liverpool bound down to one lane. Avoid it if you can. I'll update you in about 30 minutes.
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Paul Wolford, Second City, that is Sign, Stick Figure before that, Angels Above Me, on Endemol Radio, Liverpool's Drive Time with Riot's Competitions. Flying solo today, Simo's taking the afternoon off, so you just got me, so no laughing over the travel news. I'll update you, of course, in about 12 minutes time from now, just to let you know as well. The Wallasey Tunnel, Liverpool bound, down to one lane, traffic is already starting up, towards Junction 1 at B&Q, so swerve that if you can. That's from Jamie earlier on. Give you a full update on the roads very soon. Also, if you've not heard about Riot's Competitions yet as well, they're giving people the chance to win incredible life-changing prizes. We're talking dream cars, cash prizes, holidays, there's Rolex watches, all kind of amazing stuff. They go live every Sunday, every Tuesday and every Thursday to reveal those winners live as well. And they have an Insta competition at the moment that you don't need to pay any money for. This is free. They're going to be giving away £1,000 to one lucky follower once they hit 10,000 followers, and they're very, very close now. So if you don't follow them already, give them a follow on Instagram. You can find them at Rise Competitions 1 to be in with a chance to win £1,000. And that's it. 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It's Rise Competitions. 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So RYS Competitions 1. 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And if you want to check out their website, see what they can do for you, it is, of course, risecompetitions.com. That's RYScompetitions.com. Got some really good stuff on there, as I say, at the moment. Right, this is brand new music featuring a sample of Bill Withers' Lovely Day. It's called A Good Day. It's Anderson .Paak.

0: this, isn't it? I think so. Just a little bit more. New version for 2026 on In The Man Radio. Medusa, Piece Of Your Heart before that. And Anderson .Paak, A Good Day, featuring a sample of Bill Withers' Lovely Day before that as well. Very nearly 5 o'clock. It's Thursday afternoon. Hope you're having a good one. I'm flying solo today. Very, very quiet in the studio. Normally I've got like bits of glitter being thrown at me and people shouting and screaming at me, and I'm just sat here very serene and calm and very much enjoying my afternoon. But if you want to let me know how your Thursday's going, you can drop me a message as always via the In The Man Radio player. You can text, of course, as well. It's 60030. Start your message with the word radio. We're going to do songs that make you smile in about 10 minutes.
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0: Wallasey Tunnel heading Liverpool bound. That is down to one lane. Traffic already starting to back up right towards Junction 1 at the B&Q. There's a swerve that she can. Thank you very much, Jamie, for letting us know about that. You got slow traffic on the A494 in Queen's Ferry around Drome Corner and Gladstone Way. It's about a 10-minute wait there at the moment. Usual slow traffic on the 57 around Switch Island as well at Junction 7. Edge Lane is heavy. This is heading out of bound around Queen's Drive and the Rocket. You've got about a 15-minute wait there at the moment. Rice Lane is busy around the Windsor traffic lights, and the Linkway West in St Helens, that is also busy around Cannington roundabout and King Street at the Asda roundabout there as well. Fernhill Road in Bootle, that is closed off both ways due to a building fire from Burnley Avenue through to Aintree Road. And also in Knowsley, you've got a lane closed due to emergency repairs happening because of gas mains work. This is around Moorgate Road both ways at Lancashire Road. Anything I've missed, drop me a message, let me know. I'll update you again in half an hour.
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0: All very slick and laughter free when she's off, isn't it? Right, nearly 5 o'clock. Big Bass Michelle coming up with What Would You Do 2006.
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0: Major Kid 22 and Christian Davis, You Got Joy before that, and Cat's Eye and Animal. It's 12 minutes after 5. Thursday evening, the 1st of October today. Autumn is here. The leaves are coming. Halloween's on the way, and then it's the big Christmas time. It's gone so quick this year, hasn't it?
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0: 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Treat it more like a spa day than a trip to the dentist, and they can do the lot. 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If you've got a partner that snores, they can look into that for you as well. The website is theabbey.dental. 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And their Instagram is theabbeydental_. That's theabbeydental_. They bring us songs that make you smile. So you know how new... I'll start that again. You know

how this works by now. That's what I was trying to say. You get in touch and you pick a song that puts a big, massive smile on your face. Could be any song you like. From any decade, could be 70s, 80s, 90s, brand new song, could be something that reminds you of a wedding or a hen do or a stag do or a party you went to once, could be a song that reminds you of a moment you had with a mate where, I don't know, the mate tripped up and fell over and you thought it was hilarious and there was a song playing at the time, whatever it may be. Doesn't matter about the story, just a song that will put a big smile on our face. You can message me for free via the Innerman Radio Player and you can text 60030 60030. 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I will pick one at random, play it for you just before 5:30 tonight. Right now, Sunny Federa, Becky Hill together. This is Say Something on Innerman Radio Liverpool with Rise Competitions. It's 5:15.

0: tune. This new from Duke Dumont. It's called Ain't No Game. It's in the Bound Radio Liverpool 525. Thursday night, first day of October today. Right then, thank you very much for all your song suggestions tonight on Songs That Make You Smile with our good friends at Abbey Dental. I have chosen a song tonight. And I will say this at 5:26, Simo is going to be livid she's not here tonight, because this has got Simo written all over it. But it is the choice tonight of Tina.
1: Songs That Make You Smile with the Abbey Dental.
0: Like I say, got Simo written all over it. It's Idina Menzel and Let It Go. Proper sing-along tune. If you're in the car at the moment, you'll be singing this. Enjoy. Songs That Make You Smile. It's the choice of Tina tonight.

0: bothered me anyway.
1: Simo will be livid she's off today. Because that is the song that makes you smile today. The choice of Tina, Idina Menzel, and Let It Go on Indymount Radio Liverpool, 5:30 exactly.
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1: Got lots of queuing traffic on the Wrexham bypass heading northbound just before the A55 at Junction 38. The Post House roundabout is about a 15-minute wait there at the moment. Birkenhead Tunnel, that has just returned to normal. It was very busy heading from Birkenhead to Liverpool, but looking a lot better now. Also, Edge Lane is looking a lot better around the Rocket as well. That's been busy all afternoon. Rice Lane, that's still quite busy around the Windsor traffic light. It's got about a 10-minute wait there. East Lancs, that's busy around the Knowsley Industrial Estate as always. Queen's Drive in Chilwell, very busy as well tonight around the Chilwell Five Ways roundabout. You've got some roadworks going on there as well. Fernhill Road in Bootle, that is closed off both ways due to a building fire around Aintree Road, and also Moorgate Road in Knowsley. You've got a lane closed there due to emergency gas repairs that are happening around Lancashire Road. Anything I missed, do let me know. It's 5:31.
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Brothers in Rhythm, such a good feeling. New version for 2026, remixed by Tommy Mac. Teddy Swims before that breakup in reverse. Very nearly quarter to six. Binderman Radio Liverpool. Hello, Stocky, by the way. Earlier on when we played the songs that make you smile, Let It Go, he's messaging, I'm fitting a bathroom at the moment. Didn't realise the customer had come back in, and I was just singing Let It Go at the top of my voice. Now the customer's laughing her head off because I can't sing. Well, don't worry about that, Stocky. That's what it's all about. When songs like that play on the radio, let yourself go, enjoy yourself, get in there, get involved. It doesn't matter if people laugh at you. Trust me, I can't sing either. I'm going to play you something now that I've got to play you this off my phone, but later on this evening... Hang on. Yes, Celebrity Traitors is back. By the way, if you're a fan of this, it starts earlier tonight, 8 p.m. It's normally on at 9. They've moved it to 8 p.m. But there's a big launch show tonight, 8 till 9.15, and it's the celebrity version tonight as well. Well, for the next couple of weeks anyway. Looking forward to that. It's one of my favourite programmes. Celebrity Traitors back at 8. Right, this is Jennifer Lopez on the floor.

0: That is the Reminisce Rewind on the way in just a second on In Demand Radio. If you'd like to get a song on the Reminisce Rewind tonight, you know the deal. You can drop me a message. You can do it for free via the app, of course. 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Let's get an hour of absolute belters on. Final one of the week for me on this show. So let's make it a good one. Reminisce Rewind's next.
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We're in Tenerife celebrating. Can you play Brothers and Sisters? We've got the Entrance versus Too Funky 2 version coming up very soon. We'll get that on for you as well. 6:10. This is always a popular one. Lee Butler's 4 o'clock in the morning. It's the Reminisce Rewind. You let-

be alarmed, remain calm. Please do not be alarmed, remain calm. Do not attempt to leave the dance floor. Do not attempt to leave the dance floor. Do not attempt to leave the dance floor.

Kids versus U2 versus Whitney Houston, Take Me to the Clouds Above. Entrance versus Too Funky 2, Set Your Brothers Free before that. 6:19, it's the Reminisce Rewind for a Thursday night. 1st of October today, Reminisce 2027 is on sale now. 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Right, QT Quartets, hold that sucker down. Faithless God is a DJ on the way. As we continue with the Reminisce Rewind, it's In Demand Radio Liverpool.

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0: Faithless, God is a DJ. QT Project before that. The OT Quartet before that. Hold That Sucker Down. 6:26. It's Thursday night. It's October. It's the Reminisce Rewind on In Demand Radio Liverpool. Hello, Jen. She says, can you play Duke? So in love with you. Of course we can. Belter choice. And if you want to get a tune on, drop me a message right now. You've got just under half an hour to let me know. Quicker the better. Let's get some of your songs on before 7 tonight.
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Bob Sinclair, I Feel For You. Duke, So In Love With You. Before that, for Jen tonight. Hello, Phil, who's been on What's Some Catherine E and I'm Alright. That is coming up for you soon, Phil. Stee and Chewbrook as well. Hello to you. Chicane and Saltwater also on the way for you, my friend, as we continue on the Reminisce Rewind, 6:37. It's Thursday night. Julie McDermott for you right now. This is Don't Go. Cinderman Radio Liverpool.

to Stephen Chubrook tonight. Saltwater Chicane, Catherine E, and I'm Alright before that for Phil tonight. Thank you very much for listening. Don't forget you can check out all the Reminisce Rewinds, by the way, for free on the In Demand Radio Player. You can listen back to all the shows for free, of course. And it is free to download as well. Still got Tim Deluxe on the way with It Just Won't Do. Olive and You're Not Alone as well, and Hyper Go Go and Hi. Have a belter rest of your Thursday night. I'll see you back here Saturday morning, 10 a.m. till midday. Failing that, 4 o'clock Monday afternoon for another week of drive. And Dan's on the way next.

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0: 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You're on Enderman Radio, Liverpool Thursday evening. Week is flying by. Hope you're doing good. I'm Dan Kelly. It's not far off 7:30. 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

from Nvidia. You're on Interman Radio, Liverpool. I'm Dan Kelly. Thursday evening still to come. We'll get on the brand new one from Tiny Temper in a moment after a song which is on every time I'm in the car because my youngest daughter Emmy's falling in love with this. Hugo and Jim.

It's Promiscuous on In Demand Radio Liverpool. I'm Dan Kelly, and another opportunity tomorrow morning to get tickets not only for the Butler's birthday bash at the 051, but some of the first tickets about for next year's Reminisce Weekender and Sherdley Park. That will be on Give Us A Clue Kids just after 7:30.

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0: It was from the movie Dangerous Minds, wasn't it? With Michelle Pfeiffer, Coolio and Gangster's Paradise on Into Mum Radio, Liverpool. 30 minutes away then from The Talent Show. Craig Tallant up from 9 and music on the way from Calvin Harris and the new one from Katie B next.
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Ross on that remake of the old Wretch 3 tune, Don't Go, on Endemum Radio Liverpool. I'm Dan Kelly. New music on the way from Sonny Federa in a moment after Jax Jones and KTB.

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Liverpool evenings with Punch Tommy's Hot Shots Darts and Arcanes. And that is just about your lot from me. I will be back bright and early across the weekend. Have a belting rest of your night. Whatever it is you're up to, we'll get on Joel Corry's new one next after Sierra in a bit.

0: Dan Kelly's Evening Show with Arcanes, Hotshot Darts and Punch Tommies. Three brilliant Liverpool venues in one great location.
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Big up to Dan Kelly first and foremost. Warming you up for the weekend. Got a huge show lined up on your 1st of October. One question for you. Are you ready

of Life is a Song. What a tune. Blissful vibes all over that. You're with me, Craig Talent. Warming you up for the weekend. This is The Talent Show on your Thursday night, the 1st of October. One of my favourite months of the year, October. Autumn is well and truly here. Don't come at me saying that there's going to be another heat wave, because there's not. It's autumn. Have to deal with it if you don't like it. But I love it. So yeah, coming up in the show, I've got loads of great music, loads to talk about, including up and coming events. Club 051's got things going on as well, which we're going to be talking about. Moving on with this, an old Leon Ware track this was. This is Soul Reductions, called Got To Be Loved. Dancing underneath those disco balls. Interman Radio Liverpool, The Talent Show.

And the original vocalist of that was Leon Way, legendary singer from back in the day. Yo, with me, Craig Talent. This is how it goes down for the Talent Show every Thursday from 9 p.m. till 11 p.m. Hope you're doing good. Hope you're having a great week so far. Got loads of great music between now and 11, so do not go anywhere. So moving on with this one, Opal Effects on the remix of the iconic Diana Ross. This is Upside Down. Interman Radio Liverpool. Of course, we are doing it.

Yeah. Odyssey Inc. and Wayne Soul Avengers with Too Close on your Thursday evening. This is The Talent Show with me, Craig Talent. If you've just joined me, welcome to it. And before I go any further, I've got to mention this. This Sunday, all kicks off from 2 p.m. State of Mind events is back. This time, makes its debut at Jenny's Bar in Liverpool City Centre. If you've never been to Jenny's Bar, it's a little bit of a hidden gem. And I cannot wait to spin some tunes for you. Down at the Disco, a collective which I'm involved in, with myself, Pete West, and Neil Walsh are going to be there. You've got Miss Molly. You've got Robbie Edwards going to be there as well. Sam Jenko and Kuki DJ supporting. Cannot wait. This Sunday all kicks off at Jenny's Bar from 2 p.m. Go get your tickets from Skiddle, or you can go over to stateofmindevents.co.uk. Moving on with this one, Seamus Hadji, Booty Love, back for 2026.

0: What a tune. Shapeshifters featuring 79.5 on the way up. Massive tune for me right now. So do not go anywhere. It is all happening on your Thursday night with me, Craig Talent, for The Talent Show. Keep me locked in. Take it from me. Loads of great music still to come between now and 11. See you at the other side.
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Goes out to my mate Calvin Liu. And of course, Jenko as well. And Sam Jenko was going to be playing, as I said before, at State of Mind events this Sunday, the 4th of October. Alongside myself, Craig Talent, down at the disco, Miss Molly, Robbie Edwards as well. That's all happening at Jenny's Bar. Have you got your ticket yet? Head over to Skiddle. The Sunday night, or Sunday afternoon and Sunday night, you never thought you needed.

0: We Gonna Dance, what a tune. Trim Tone and Alexis Hall. The track that I just can't get enough of at the moment. Big tune for me. And it plays right here on your Thursday night for The Talent Show, right here, of course, on Interman Radio Liverpool, broadcasting across Liverpool, the North West, North Wales, and wherever you are listening online or through our amazing Interman Player app. Hello to you. Continuing on with this, the audio wheels must spin 360. 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Moose T on the remix of Tennis Fetter, Hey Hey. 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

0: Yeah, so before I played Wayne Soul Avengers and Odyssey Inc. And I thought I'd drop this one as well by them. What a tune, All Fall Down. Another massive tune for me at the moment on your Thursday night, warming you up for the weekend. You're tuned in to The Talent Show right here, of course, on Interman Radio. 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We're spoiled for choice, honestly. 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Check all the events out over there for the rest of the year. Lee Butler's having a birthday ball on the 7th of November, raising money for two amazing charities. Go and check it all out. Once again, club051.co.uk. So moving on with this absolute uplifter, Revival House Project featuring Kathy Brown. This is Music Is The Way I Live on your Thursday night, the 1st of October. Turn it up.
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Yeah, Sins of Bad Radio Liverpool on your Thursday. That goes out to Kate working at Moorfield Station. I've got to say a big shout out to Jenko as well, all the way down in Wolverhampton. All the team who are solid. David Clarkson, massive salute to you, mate. You've got Sai, you've got Ange, you've got Sue, and everyone tuned in right now across Liverpool, North West, North Wales and beyond. Just played Byron Stingley, Get Up Everybody from 2007, that remix. Steve Mack on the remix. So moving on with this one. One of my favourite tracks of 2026. Yes, Boone, All I Really Want. Reva Star on the remix. Indemand Radio Liverpool, the talent show in association with Indemand Events. We are feeling good, baby.

Thorgan Wolf with Body Rock. Before that, Mixed Up Volume 1, How Will I Know, sampling Whitney Houston, of course. You're tuned in to The Talent Show on your Thursday night, the 1st of October, with me, of course. My name's Craig Talent, if you've never heard of me. You can drop me a follow as well on the socials at CraigTalent1987. I'm also over on TikTok as well, bear with me. Not as active on the TikTok as I am as Instagram. Maybe it's a getting older thing, I don't know. So yeah, bear with me. Moving on with this one. Jatto FC. It's called Power. Another big tune for me. Interman Radio Liverpool.

Groove Armada with Love's Theme. What a tune. One of my favourite tracks of 2025 and through 2026 as well. So, up next, going into the final stretch of the show, do not move, do not go anywhere. Got more amazing music. 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But first, I've got to let this drop, haven't I? Hold tight, keep it locked.

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Frankie Rosado with Shinjuku, a track that everyone's talking about right now, massive tune right across the globe. And before that, Mau P's new one with Just a Little Bit More. And I kickstarted the final section of the show with A-Track and She with Dance Floor. Good music on your Thursday night, warming you up for the weekend. That is it from me. Thank you very much for tuning in. I'll be back here on Saturday from 4 p.m. till 6 p.m. for the Saturday warm-up. I'm going to leave you with a couple of tracks. Whatever you're doing, keep it in Demand Radio. Enjoy the rest of your week as well as your weekend. See you soon.

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5: 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You're

Yes, it's that time again. Welcome to Delirium with me, Dave Pearce. Hope you've had a brilliant week. Coming up on the show this week, we have a trance legend in the house. Lost Witness is here, going to be doing a special guest mix for us. I'm really looking forward to playing alongside Lost Witness at an amazing trance anthems party, which is happening at Unit 9 in Milton Keynes on the 10th of October. More details about that later in the show. Massive thank you to everyone that joined me at the weekend at the legendary Reminisce Festival in St. Helens. Amazing vibes there, and big love as well to everyone that came to see me in Stowmarket. Lots to tell you about, lots of good tunes to share with you. So let's kick things off with Siege and Do You Hear Me? CJ Davis in the mix.

So that was Key 450 and Final Memory. Before that was Siege and Do You Hear Me? Don't forget, the track listing, as always, is on my website, davepearce.co.uk, if you want to catch up on the tunes that we're playing. Now, we have some major events happening over the next couple of weeks. Of course, I'm delighted to be returning to Ibiza to play Amnesia Nightclub on the September the 23rd. It's going to be a very special night. It's the Kevin and Perry Amnesia Experience Party. And so many legends of dance music joining me on the decks there. Mel and Sean have got their tickets. They're flying over to Ibiza. They're going to be staying for the whole week. And they've asked for this as this week's classic. Couldn't be more appropriate. Here's Isla and Isla.